everybody. Welcome to the Sunday Breakfast Show. Happy National Day in advance. One more day to go. What do you know? Yes. Welcome to the Sunday Breakfast Show. We've got this joyride. We want everybody to jump on board and stay with us till noon and beyond. Yeah. Okay. Now it's time for Dial a Request. As usual, yeah, you know the numbers. 03-2282-5491 or 4746. Give me a buzz. Wherever you are, you know, the first three listeners to get through will get their requests answered, provided you don't have social media. No Facebook, no Instagram, nothing. Just you and the phone, okay? Can be a house phone, can be a hand phone, no problemo. Give us a call, okay? The first three listeners to get through will get their requests answered. 03-2282-5491-4746. Jimmy Cliff, Wonderful World. Beautiful people.

Okay, that's a Wonderful Dream and Marie David. Okay, we've got two callers already. The third caller is on the line, still deciding on a song. We'll see about that. Raymond, hey, good morning, Raymond. Great to hear from you, and you've got such a great voice. Really like it. Okay, thanks, Raymond, for calling. And Raymond says his dad, who has passed on since, loved the show. He would wake up early in the morning to listen to us. Send our love to him in heaven, okay? Raymond, thank you for calling. And Raymond wants a song by Don Henley, The Boys of Summer, dedicated to me. Aw, thank you, Raymond. You have a good one, okay? And happy National Day tomorrow. Yes. Who else say? Han, hey, from Kuantan. Good morning, Han, and welcome. Han wants a Lobo song dedicated to, let me see, the Core Sisters, yes, the Core Sisters, his friends, and all tracksters listening into the show right now. Thanks, Han. Meanwhile, I get back to the phone and talk to our third listener, okay? Don't go anywhere, folks. Don Henley, The Voice of Summer.

0: Don Henley, The Boys of Summer. Okay, dial the request is closed. Thank you very much for calling Raymond, Han, and Lucy. Now, Lucy wanted a song by Bobby Vinton called Rain, Rain, Go Away. Okay, we're going to take a short break right now and go check out a call from Ahmad from the Met Department, who has the latest weather update. Ahmad, hi, good morning.
1: Hi, good morning, Albert.
0: Hey, how are you doing, man?
1: Fine, thank you. How are you?
0: I'm good, and happy National Day in advance.
1: Yeah, of course. You too.
0: Okay, so how's the weather? Tell us more. Thank you.
1: Assalamualaikum, good morning, and happy long weekend, Malaysia. Currently, fair weather prevails across Peninsula Malaysia, Labuan, Sabah, and Sarawak this morning. However, based on latest data released by Department of Environment, DOE, this morning, hazy condition has intensified, particularly in Sarawak. The air pollutant index, API, in Sirian has reached a hazardous level with reading above 350. Meanwhile, Kuching, Sri Aman, and Samarahan recorded very unhealthy air quality with reading between 200 and 300. Additionally, 80 other locations are categorized as unhealthy API between 101 until 200. This current affects most areas along the west coast of Peninsula Malaysia, including Perak, Penang, Selangor, Kuala Lumpur, Putrajaya and Negeri Sembilan, as well as Sarike, Sibu, Kapit, Miri, Mungkah and Bintulu in Sarawak. The public in all impact areas is strongly advised to take immediate precautionary measures to safeguard our health. Members of the public are urged to minimize outdoor activities, wear suitable face masks such as N95 respirator when going outside, and to keep windows closed while utilizing air purifier to maintain clean indoor air. High-risk group, including children, the elderly, and individuals with existing respiratory or cardiovascular condition, should remain indoor as much as possible. Additionally, everyone is advised to stay well hydrated, monitor official updates from Department of Environment, and seek medical attention immediately if you experience symptoms such as breathing difficulties, persistent coughing, or severe throat and eye irritation. Next, weather forecasting. Active rain clouds are expected to be more concentrated in the northern region of Peninsula Malaysia, which include Kedah, Penang and northern Perak. This active cloud expected to move eastward, bringing rain and thunderstorm into Kelantan, Pahang and Terengganu. The rain on the east coast is expected to persist at least until early night. In Sarawak, rain and thunderstorm are expected to be more concentrated mainly in Bintulu, Miri and Limbang. Meanwhile, isolated rain and thunderstorm are expected across nearly all divisions in Sabah. That's the latest weather updates. For latest info, please visit our official website and follow our social media channel. 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
0: Well done, Ahmad. Thank you.
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0: Talk to you later. 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
1: Bye.
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0: Unify. And the music continues. 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

0: I'm thinking what to have for lunch. 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Laksa, laksa. Where's the best place for laksa?
1: The best laksa is, of course, Sarawak laksa.
0: Hmm. But you know what? I think Penang laksa is pretty good too, you know?
1: True. But I prefer Penang for its CKT. Cha kway tiao.
0: Wow, cha kway tiao. Now that sounds really good.
1: Ooh, or nasi kandar.
0: Oh yeah, maybe on the way back, we can get some keropok leko.
1: Wow, wow, wow. Wait, you're going to drive all the way to Kelantan or Terengganu, is it?
0: No lah. I can just get it by the roadside here in KL.
1: Fair enough. Isn't it crazy though? Malaysia is so rich in food, culture and traditions. Every state has something different to offer, and yet somehow we all end up at the same table.
0: And maybe that's what makes Malaysia so special. Because think of it, we don't have to move the same to move forward together. We celebrate our differences, we support one another, and we make sure that the good things we build can be enjoyed by everybody.
2: So this National Month, let's celebrate what makes us different and even more importantly, what brings us together. Happy National Month, Malaysia.

Bobby Vinton on the Sunday Breakfast Show. Hi there, morning, 8:44 a.m. It's National Day Eve today. That's right. And let's go back to my Facebook page and see who are in there. On my screen right now, I see Merle Williams. Hey, good morning, Merle. Merle sends her love to everybody listening into the show. Enjoy a great Sunday. Thanks, buddy. And Fiona Yong is here and she says, happy National Day in advance. The picture puzzle challenge today. Yes. And she says, I'll be participating. Must be fast. Otherwise, no time for playing song requests. That's true. So, in fact, this advice goes out to everyone, okay? When I say, we're going to be starting soon, the picture puzzles challenge later, when I say that, you get ready to jump into our official Facebook page. And a tip on how to get there, if you're not too sure, go to Google, all right? Go to Google, type in Facebook, Tracks FM, and click enter, and you'll be there. So once I say we're starting soon, you go there first. Don't wait. If you wait, your requests will be down under the pile, and chances are I won't be able to answer your song requests, okay? So be fast about it. Be really fast, okay? So the moment I say, hey, get ready for the picture puzzle challenge, you should be there already in our official Facebook page waiting to pounce on the picture puzzle challenge. Okay, you got that? Yes, thank you so much. So anyways, thanks for that advice, Fiona. And Fiona is sending morning greetings and warmest regards to friends like Vivo, James Pingiran, Brother Mun, Terry Yeo, Erigo, Mike Chi, Rina Shimamura, Winnie Yee, Catherine Yam, James Hukala, Fukun Shin, Elvis Franklin, Ann Diaz, Priscilla Yong, and Wong, Shirley Key, Ihuat Ang, and many more. Thank you so very much, Fiona. You have a good one, okay? And keep the party rocking. Helen Quay from A Fine Morning in Miri sends her greetings to everybody. Thanks, Helen. And let's see, who else is here? Susan Chu. Hey, hey, Susan Chu. Good morning. And she's saying, sending a shout out to besties, Lisa Bryan, Lisa Rina, Rina Shimamura, Catherine Yong, Shirley Key, Helen Quay, Peter Tinkow, James Hukala, Melissa Siricord, and Anna Isabella Yap, Elvis Franklin, Kawan Lee Manhui, and everybody else. Enjoy a beautiful Sunday. Susan Chu, thank you so much. Siu Ling, Chung Siu Ling, hello there. Good morning. Margaret Law, hi there. She says, it's a very hazy morning in Kuching. Stay indoors, all friends, and wear your masks whenever outside. Thank you for the beautiful music. Thank you, Margaret. You stay chill too, okay? And stay safe, please. Yes, like you advised, when you're going out and it's hazy, wear a mask. It's not going to hurt anybody. In fact, it's going to do you pretty good. Okay, so Margaret Law, thank you for coming in and stay safe. JR, hello there. Good morning, JR. Thank you for enjoying the show and thank you for coming in every weekend. Thank you, my friend. And

Wonderful sentiment. Thank you. You have a good time. Yeah. Okay. Tan Po Hong. And she sends her greetings to, oh, I see some names here. Lee Man Hui, Melody, Catherine Yong, and many others. And she goes on to say, let's sit back, enjoy the music, and make this beautiful Sunday even more special together. That's right. Trax family, we love you. And you know it. Yes. Okay. Who else is here? Let's see. Awang Idris is sending his joyful thoughts and kind gesture to everyone listening into the show, especially Nadia Hamid. There is Jennifer Lau, Lawrence Ng, Zakoria, Jackie, Priscilla Yong, Catherine Nyam, and also Catherine Yong, Caroline, Doreen Pasquale, Fajar, Zulkifli Muhammad Aris, Peter Tinkow, Mun, Elvis Franklin, Tilda Francis, Melissa Liu, etc., etc. Thank you, our address. Thank you. Now, music, of course, the Gibson Brothers. Que será mi vida? Or rather, que será mi vida? Gibson Brothers on Trax FM 849. Morning, everyone.

tell me what's right. The sign I'm looking at is such a beautiful sight. Yeah, yeah, there's something about you, baby, I like.

Something About You, Baby, That I Like. Tom Jones on Trax FM, and we are 1 minute away to the news with Ilham. I'll be back in the next hour with the funny hour, lots of chuckles, and of course, the classic songs just for you in the next hour. And then in the 10 o'clock hour, we'll have the picture puzzle challenge. My puzzle is all set to go, okay? Just waiting for the right time to be launched and see if we can guess it correctly. It won't be hard. It'll be easy. It's something which is quite common, I would say. Quite common. And there's every possibility you have used it before. We'll find out soon. I'll give you clues, so stick around. Okay, we've got 10 seconds before the news comes on with Ilham, so stay tuned, everybody. Ilham, if you are ready, here we go. Morning, everybody.

0: Good morning and salam Malaysia Madani. Ilham Ifan with the main news at 9 a.m. Here are the headlines. 91 Malaysians remain uncontactable in Nepal, China. And government cuts special draw days to curb gambling. The news in full. A total of 91 Malaysians remain reported as uncontactable following floods in Nepal and China. The Foreign Ministry, or Wisma Putra, said the figure as of 8 p.m. Saturday comprises 55 Malaysians in Nepal and 36 in China. It said it is working with Chinese and Nepalese authorities to cross-check the figures and ruled out duplicate reporting. The ministry has said the figures may change as contact is established and further reports are received. Meanwhile, Wisma Putra has urged the public and media to rely on official information regarding Malaysians reported as uncontactable in Nepal and China. It said information and individual cases is provided directly to verified immediate family members in line with consular procedures. The ministry also urged all parties to respect the privacy of affected families as consular efforts continue. It said immediate family members who have yet to provide their details can contact the ministry's 24-hour operations room for assistance. On that note, a briefing will be held today for families of Malaysians still unaccounted for following flash floods and landslides in Nepal's Rasuwa district. Foreign Minister Dato' Sri Mohamed Hassan said the briefing will involve Wisma Putra, the National Security Council and relevant agencies to update families on search efforts. He said Wisma Putra is also ready to arrange for families to travel to Nepal if necessary, but access to the disaster area remains difficult due to damaged infrastructure. He added that many people initially reported missing have since been contacted, while additional staff have been deployed to the Malaysian Embassy in Kathmandu. In other developments, the reduction in special draw days for number forecasts shows that the Madani government does not support gambling. Prime Minister Dato' Sri Anwar Ibrahim said the number of special draws has been cut from 22 to 8 times a year since the Madani government took office in 2022 as part of efforts to curb gambling activities.
1: Saya tahu Anwar ni tokai judi. 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
0: The Prime Minister said this when launching the Madani Pematang Bahu Usahawan Bangkit Scheme at Dewan Yayasan Aman Penanti Bukit Mertajam yesterday. At the same event, the Prime Minister said the Royal Commission of Inquiry, RCI, into Lembaga Tabung Haji will continue. He said the management of the Tabung Haji funds must be addressed transparently and firmly, despite criticism facing the government.
1: Dia tak ambil tindakan, enggak rugi. 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
0: Dato' Sri Anwar said anyone found to have committed an offence should be prosecuted based on evidence, with the courts deciding their fate. Separately, mastery of the Malay language must continue to be strengthened as a foundation for national unity. However, Prime Minister Dato' Sri Anwar Ibrahim stressed that this should not prevent Malaysians from mastering other languages, which can provide greater opportunities in education and the economy.
2: Tetapi kita juga tahu bahasa Inggeris harus dikembangkan. 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
0: And now some haze weather updates. As at 6:30 a.m. this morning, the Malaysian Air Pollutant Index Management System reported that the air pollutant index reading at the Serian District Police Headquarters recorded the highest reading at 350, which is at the hazardous level. Samarahan recorded 288, Kuching 275 and Seri Aman 215, all at the very unhealthy level. Coming up, thousands missing after deadly flash floods in Nepal and China. Welcome back. But first, Malaysians in Kazakhstan have marked the country's 69th National Day with a flag-raising ceremony at Malaysia House in Astana. The event, organized by the Malaysian Embassy in Astana, featured the raising of the Jalo Gumilang, singing of Negaraku, and recitation of the Rukun Negara. Malaysian Ambassador to Kazakhstan, Muhammad Adli Abdullah, called on the Malaysian community there to uphold values including hard work, integrity, discipline, and unity. He said, Malaysians abroad also have a role in strengthening Malaysia's image and fostering closer ties between the two countries. On the foreign front, rescuers in Nepal and China are racing to find thousands still missing after a deadly wall of water and debris swept through the Himalayan region. Official figures put the number of missing at nearly 3,000, with 682 bodies recovered. In Nepal, rescuers have inserted a pipe into a tunnel at the Trishuli 3A hydroelectric site, where more than 100 workers are believed to be trapped. The U.S. Geological Survey said a glacial collapse triggered the torrent, while the UN warned that climate change is making such disasters more likely and severe. Elsewhere, Egypt has announced the discovery of more than 4,000-year-old tomb at the Bou Bastion necropolis in Saqqara. The tomb belonged to a high-ranking official, Sekenyu Ptah, who held several important roles during the Old Kingdom. Archaeologists also found funerary items, three sealed stone coffins, and more than 100 small figurines known as Ushabtis. Egyptian authorities said the discovery, including the funerary items found in their original position, could provide important insights into burial rituals during the Old Kingdom. In sports news, tennis, the US Open men's draw is wide open this year, with top seed Alexander Zverev playing down his chances of being the favorite. Zverev said the absence of world number one Jannik Sinner, who withdrew with a knee injury, does not make him the clear favorite. Defending champion Carlos Alcaraz also returns after more than 4 months out with a wrist injury, while fourth seed Novak Djokovic is chasing a record 25th Grand Slam title. Zverev said Alcaraz may be rusty at first, but expects him to be a strong contender once he finds his rhythm. Meanwhile, women's world number one Aryna Sabalenka will be for a third straight US Open title, but faces a tough challenge from a field that appears more open this year. Sabalenka has not reached the final since March, while second seed Elena Rybakina could take the world number one spot by reaching the semifinals. Former champion Iga Swiatek, Jessica Pegula and Coco Gauff are also among the contenders, with Gauff recently winning the Cincinnati title. Rising stars including Philippines Alexandra Ayala and Czech player Sara Bezhlek could also provide a threat. And now, a recap of the headlines. 91 Malaysians remain uncontactable in Nepal, China, and government cuts special draw days to curb gambling.

0: This has been the main news at 9 a.m. broadcasting from RTM News Center, Kuala Lumpur. The news was edited by Putri Rosli. Malise Madani, Kesejahteraan Dini Mati. 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

0: National Day is happening tomorrow, 31st August 2026. Okay, listen, City Revival Community Services invites you to its annual Health Carnival and Blood Donation Drive. Now, join them on Saturday, 5th September from 9 a.m. to 3 p.m. and they'll be at the number one, Jalan USJ 21/8, USJ 21 in Subang Jaya. 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And learn more about hospice and palliative care, hearing and balance, women's health, the law of succession, fitness and mobility. 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That's right. Thank you.
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1: Hey, good morning, everybody. I'm Funny Master Albert, part-time DJ, part-time comedian, and full-time minister of online add to cart. Never buy. That's right. I spend hours shopping online, comparing prices, you know, reading reviews, checking sizes, looking at delivery charges, and then closing the app. A very successful shopping trip. I save on, well, everything. I also love the phrase, only two left in stock. That's right, only two left in stock. And that's not information, that's pressure, man, I tell you. Suddenly I'm thinking, who else is buying my item? Huh? And then there's people are viewing this right now. Wonderful. Now I'm competing with strangers for something I didn't even know I wanted 5 minutes ago. I once put in something in my cart, left it there for 3 days, okay? And received a message saying, still thinking about it? Yes, now I'm being judged by a shopping website. My favorite online shopping category is things I might need someday. You know, a cable for something I don't own, a gadget for a problem I don't have, and a storage box for all the things I bought that I, well, don't need. I've become very disciplined. Now, when I see something I really like, I tell myself, wait 24 hours before buying it. 24 hours later, well, I still want it, so I wait another 24 hours. And at that point, I've forgotten what it was. Well, problem solved. But I think the greatest achievement is when you add something to your cart. Look at the total and say, nope, that's not shopping, I tell you. That's financial fitness. So, folks, if you are like me and you've got 12 things sitting in your online cart, don't feel guilty, okay? Don't feel guilty. You're not wasting time. You're conducting research for a purchase that may never happen. And that is what I called responsible procrastination. Now, slow groove to this. Diana Ross, Lionel Richie.

It's why Donny Osmond, the funny hour on the Sunday breakfast show. Hi there, morning everyone. Okay, here's a chuckle for you. In a corridor of a mental hospital, a nurse walks to a closet door, right, and tries the handle, but the door just won't open. A patient happens to be nearby and tells her, hey, listen, you just have to pull harder, you know, pull harder. Now, she tries harder, but that did not help. No, or does not help, rather. No, the patient says, you need to pull really hard. The nurse puts both hands on the handle and pulls with all her might, but the door won't budge. Nothing happened. Finally, she gives up and says, well, it must be locked. The patient says, oh, it's always locked, you know. I thought you wanted the handle, the door handle. And the music continues on Tracks FM, the funny hour. Good morning, Christina Liu. How are you doing today? I trust all is good. Susan Chu, hello. Good morning. Jeffrey Mark, hi. Happy National Day tomorrow. Ramanuja Murthy, morning.

celebration. Celebrate National Day. Be safe and let's have a celebration tonight, as tomorrow is the big day, National Day, Malaysia 2026. Bani Yo, hello there, good morning, and a big welcome to you, to our show. Who else is here? Rina Shimamura of Japan, Tokyo. She says it's a nice cool day today, 22 degrees Celsius. Not too bad, not too bad at all. Okay, Rina sends greetings to Priscilla Wong, Elvis Franklin, Winnie Yee, Vivo, E. Huat, Ong Cheng Hock, Zakaria Sulaiman, Doreen Pasquale, Fiona, Donnie Lim, Helen Kuei, Awang Idris, Susan Chu, Shirley Key, Carol Sherling, Tommy Lee, Jong Ah Jude, James Look, Lina Low, etc., etc. Thank you, Rina Shimomura. You have a good time, okay? And speaking of Shirley Key, she just dropped me a note saying, okay, I'm going out now with my friends to celebrate National Day. Wow, cool. Okay, so if you can come back, join us for the picture puzzle challenge later, okay? Otherwise, no worries. That's always next week, yeah? Mari Edwin is saying hello to best friends forever, Rosalia and Liz and Brian. Enjoy a blessed weekend. And to everybody, happy, happy, happy National Day tomorrow. Thank you, Mari Edwin. And Brian Raymond Pereira. Hello there. Good morning, sir. And welcome. Joseph C. sends greetings from a hazy Bintulu. And he says API is 173 this morning. Oh dear, stay safe, my friend, and wear a mask, okay? Drink more water. You should be okay, right? Take care, okay? Donnie Lim says hello to Richard Goh, Charles, Eric Lee, Eric Goh, Rina Shimamura, Catherine Yong, Shirley Key, Putra Borneo, Roland Stewart, Mun, Winnie Yee, Winnie Seong, Flora Karina, Renee Bhaktia, and many more. Thank you, Donnie Lim from Kuching. Albert Siva, hello there. Good morning, Albert. How are you doing? He says, you keep the world moving through music, and music is the voice of love. You got it, man. You got it. That's right. Thank you, Albert Siva. Josie, hello there. Good morning. And James Look is sending happy weekend greetings to Ilham, Aida Tahir, along with Elvis Franklin, Johnny Tay, Betty Quirk, Rina Shimamura, Mary Sia, Chegu Jong, Helen Kuei, Rene Bhaktia, Johnny Ng, Wan Abdullah, Shirley Key, Grace Tan, Zulkifli Muhammad Aris, Constance Lau, and Evelyn Alim, etc., etc. Thank you, James. Look, have a good one, okay? And keep the party rocking. Okay, let me see. These are old messages I see. Okay, then, I'll return to my Facebook page soon enough. In the meantime, here's Phil Collins, and I've got another joke for you coming up on the way.

0: The first card is Deepers, Rod Stewart. The Funny Hour will be right back. Don't walk away.
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0: Hey, welcome back to the show. It's the Funny Hour on the Sunday Breakfast Show. And here's another funny one from Dolly Ann. And before the joke starts, she says, the sun is shining bright, no rain, and she's hot and sticky. Oh, okay. But I'm hoping that rain will come later. You know, stay safe, okay? And Dolly Ann has this funny one to share with us. It's a conversation, a short conversation between a doctor and a patient. Okay, and it goes like this. Doctor says, you're really looking good. You are doing great, aren't you? The patient says, just doing what you said, doctor. Get a hot mama and be cheerful. The doctor says, no. I didn't say that. I said you've got a hot murmur. Be careful, okay? Thank you, Dolly Ann, for that funny one. And we've got more tunes coming up right now, right here on Tracks.
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Smokey on Trax FM, The Funny Hour, and The Sunday Breakfast Show. Victoria Roma. Hi there, Victoria. How are you doing? She says, love to hear your lovely, nice to hear your voice this Sunday morning from Kuching to cheer us up. Haze is very bad, she says. Can hardly wait to see the blue sky again. Victoria, don't worry. The blue skies are coming, okay? Just hang on tight, all right? Everything's going to be okay. Thank you, Victoria. Have a good day. Georgina Chris Jeffrey is sending her love all the way from Borneo, Kota Kinabalu, the land below the wind. Thank you, Georgina Chris Jeffrey. Cecilia Kumit, hello, good morning, and welcome. Mimi Yip says, morning, everybody. And I see some old messages. Okay, Yam Ki Xiong, hello there, good morning. Terry Yeo, hey. And he says, Merdeka, Merdeka, Merdeka. Let's dance to unforgettable beats. Oh, yes. Sending regards to Brother Albert. Thank you. To Vivo, Lee Man Hui, Priscilla Yong, Fiona, and also Catherine Yong, Lisson Brian, Shirley Key, who is already out to party with her friends. Wow. Betty Quirk, Claire Wong, Helen Kuei, Mei Ku, and all vibrant.

Duet, Teng Chui Leong, hello, wishing all a happy Sunday, and to those who are driving long distance for holiday, please take it easy, drive slowly, not that slowly, but just drive slow, don't go too fast, okay? Happy holidays, happy long holidays, thank you very much, Teng Chui Leong, and he sort of, you know, dropping a song called Summer Holiday. I think that song is very appropriate for those who are going for holidays. So, yes, I'll play it. It's a wonderful song. I always love that song. Gives me that holiday feel. Okay, I see this post sent in by Shirley Key earlier. She says, good morning, awesome DJ Albert. Hey, and everyone on board, the beautiful friends in music, Jackie, Agnes Angela, Donnie, Awang, Christiana, Lina Lo, and Lizarina. Thank you for everything, and keep the party rocking. Thank you, Shirley Key. Chui Sin, hello there. Good morning, and Melody, morning. Some old messages. Tilda Francis, hey, saying happy National Day to everybody. And she's so proud to be Malaysian. Yes, we are all proud. And she's sending her warmest regards to, let me see, Lizarina, Catherine Yam, Donnie Lim, Robert Lee, Chandrawati, Man Andrew, Norniti, Joel Jaraj, Shirley Key, Awang, Alexis, David, Biju, Listen, Brian, Catherine Young, and many more. Thank you, Tilda Francis. Thank you very much. And Fu Kun Chin. Aha, Fu Kun Chin, my brother from USJ. And brother in music, that is. And he says, hello, Patricia Lim, Macy Jenny, Mimi, Ching Hock, Fiona, Christiana, Helen Quay, Catherine Young, Betty, etc., etc. Thank you. And he says, I'm sending greetings from Johor today. Oh, okay. Happy holidays in Johor Bahru. Okay, let's see who else is here. I'm trying to cover as many people as possible because we're starting the Picture Puzzle Challenge a little bit earlier, so that that'll give you a chance to request for songs and, you know, put in your guesses. And today's puzzle, by the way, is not really tough, okay? I've decided to give you an easy one. As to how easy, I don't know, we'll wait and see. And I'm quite sure Ilham will have some ideas. Alexis, David, Biju, hello, good morning. And he says the weather's fine in Bentong, and he would like to give a shout out to a very happy birthday shout out to Rosalind Richard. Her birthday is today. Wow, happy birthday Rosalind Richard, wishing her a very happy birthday, and may this day bring her more happiness than ever before, and may there be many more to come. Rosalind Richard, happy birthday to you. Also sending a shout out to me, thank you, right back at ya, Helen Quay, Cecilia Malone, Sylvia Andrew Bada, Alice Spencer, Lizarina, Norniti, Zahara Ibrahim, Donnie, Amelia Sam, Flora Karina, Dawa Tingoling, Josie Chong, etc., etc. Thank you, Alexis, David Biju. Have a good time, okay? Keep the party rocking. Zakoria has come in to say a very good morning to... Oh, he's from Bintangor, by the way. And he's saying a big hello to Putra, Rina, James Pingiran, Norniti, Awang Guntur as well, John Timbang, and Lisa Rina, Helen Quay, Catherine Yong, and many, many more. Zakaria Sulaiman, hey, thank you so much. Thank you. Now, more music coming up. JD Sada, You're Only Lonely, on Tracks FM. Morning, everybody.

0: going on a summer holiday, and those who are on holiday this long weekend, be safe and enjoy yourself, okay? Happy National Day tomorrow. One more day, man. One more day. And stay tuned to Tracks for the greatest music around and day after day. That's right. We've got the news coming up in about 25 seconds and less with Ilham right here on Tracks FM. And in the next hour, I'll be posting the picture puzzle challenge in our official Facebook page. You don't want to miss it, okay? Find out what it is. It should be an easy one. Trust me on this. And I've got clues for you in the next hour. Go nowhere. The news next. Morning, everybody.
1: Salam, Alicia Madani, Ilham Ifan with a 10 a.m. news update. Dataran Putrajaya is fully prepared to host tomorrow's 69th National Day celebration. Featuring more than 10,000 parade participants, national assets, vibrant performances, and an air show to foster patriotic spirit. The King, His Majesty Sultan Ibrahim, and Queen, Her Majesty Rajasari Sophia, are expected to grace the celebration, which will also be attended by Prime Minister Dato' Sri Anwar Ibrahim and members of the Cabinet. The 5-kilometre category of the Malaysia Marathon 2026 involving 10,000 participants was flagged off today at Kuala Lumpur City Centre. Deputy Prime Minister Dato' Sri Dr. Ahmad Zaid Hamidi officiated the flag off ceremony, with the event held in conjunction with the 2026 National Day celebrations. The event also featured a 1-kilometre Malaysian flag parade involving 1,000 students from College Polytech Mara Bangi. Serian areas recorded a hazardous air pollutant index reading of 364 as of 8 a.m. today, with three other areas in Sarawak recording very unhealthy levels. The Department of Environment said the very unhealthy readings were recorded in Samarahan at 300, Kuching at 291, and Sri Aman at 214, while several other areas recorded unhealthy levels. In foreign news, Nepal will preserve DNA samples and other identification evidence from unidentified flood victims before their remains are buried or otherwise disposed of. Prime Minister Balindra Shah said all the unidentified bodies will be handled by the government after DNA samples and other evidence are secured, while identified bodies will be handed to their families. The United States has announced more than $3.6 million in humanitarian aid for flood-hit Nepal, including emergency food assistance for 10,000 affected households. The U.S. State Department said its embassies in Nepal and China are working closely to assist Americans and support disaster relief efforts following floods along the Nepal-Tibet border that have killed at least 675 people. Finally, sports tennis, Novak Djokovic says his early exit from the Cincinnati Open gave him extra time to prepare for the US Open, where he will chase a record 25th Grand Slam singles title. The world number 5, Novak Djokovic, lost to Argentina's Thiago Agustin Tirante in the second round after struggling in the heat, but says he now feels ready for the challenge in New York. And that was the news edited by Rivan Raj Kumar. Malise Madani, Kasajatraan Dini Mati.

0: Thank you very much, Ilham. Hey,
1: you're welcome. Hey,
0: have you changed your mind about getting a robot for your house when it is available at an affordable price? No changing.
1: Unless,
0: not ever.
1: Unless there's like...
0: Unless. I love the unless part. So you will?
1: Unless it's more into doing the vacuum part, yeah.
0: Vacuuming the floor, okay.
1: Yes, vacuuming the floor, yeah. I could
0: cleaning the
1: that.
0: Windows, maybe, you know.
1: Well,
0: it's going to take a lot of you.
1: Yeah, that could be useful, especially when... To those who are living in the high-rise buildings, it's really difficult to clean on the other side of the window because it's really inaccessible. Maybe some technology that will help to clean the windows.
0: Okay. Do you need the robot for company? No.
1: Company?
0: Never.
1: Well, I have a wife and then I have a daughter.
0: What if they're busy? Okay, we shan't go into that. Yeah, it's getting too sensitive, huh?
1: Yes.
0: Okay, so the picture puzzle challenge.
1: Oh, yes.
0: Yes. It is actually quite easy, I would say. You know, it is something many people use every day without giving it much thought.
1: Okay.
0: It's something that you have to do, you know. You just do it. You don't think about it. You see, it's something that you don't think about, but you haven't seen a picture yet. So I'm quite sure a lot of images are going through your mind, right? What is that something I do every day without even thinking? It could be anything. Taking a shower? Do you think about it? You don't, right? You just take a shower, you just take your towel, and then boom, you go to the bathroom, and boom, you shower, and that's it. So it could be that. It could be a towel. It could be a towel. It could be anything. You see the picture and you let us know.
1: Sure, absolutely.
0: In the meantime, what do you think it is? What is something that you do every day? Tell me about it. You know, every day without even thinking about it, you will do it.
1: You know, it's going to be 1,001 things that I do every day.
0: Name me one that you do every day without fail. You have to do it. You will do it. And you don't even think about it. What could it be?
1: Washing hands?
0: Oh, washing hands, okay. All right, that's good. Yeah.
1: Probably other than washing hands, pressing the button to open the TV.
0: Okay.
1: Without fail.
0: Good.
1: Open the door.
0: That's another one. Another thing that you do so often, you don't even think about it, right?
1: Yeah.
0: You open the door and then you go out. So, yeah. Okay, or maybe stepping into your car and starting it.
1: Oh, that could
0: right?
1: be. Yeah.
0: Yeah, you don't think about it, but you will start the car when you're inside the car.
1: Yeah.
0: Because you need to drive to work.
1: Perhaps. Yeah, exactly. Exactly.
0: Okay. So there are, in other words, there are 1,001,000 things.
1: Yes. Exactly.
0: That is actually meant to throw everybody off the scent. Because it's so easy when you see the picture, you know.
1: Yeah.
0: Give us the answer in the next hour, man.
1: Absolutely, man.
0: Later. Bye.
1: Bye.
0: That's Ilham with with the news, of course, and our little conversation. Okay, he's got the world news at 11, so stay with us right here on Tracks.

Bungee Crash here tonight. Toby Keith on Trax FM, the Sunday Breakfast Show. Hi there, everybody. How you doing? Arthur Chung in Taipei is listening to us right now. Hey there, morning. Eric Clapton, wonderful tonight.

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8: 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Hi there. Morning, morning, morning, everybody. Now, Pritam Singh, hey, good morning. Pritam Singh says, happy National Day. We don't have to think alike, live alike, or see the world the same way. There's beauty in what each of us brings to the table. Sometimes the things that make us different are exactly what makes us stronger. Unity is our strength. Pritam Singh, that's well said, well said. Thank you for joining us, Pritam. Enjoy the music, okay? And stay tuned for a jolly good time. Joel Jaraj. Hey, morning, Joel. Joel would like to send greetings to James Pingiran, Richard Goh, Grace Key, Chegu Jong, Jong Aju, Tilda, Deandra, Nolin, and especially the Fab Swingers. Enjoy the weekend. Thank you very much, Joe Jarach. Thank you. And Evangeline DeCosta. Hello there. Wishing everybody a peaceful National Day celebration. Thank you very much. And okay, who else is here? Oh, by the way, folks, if you want a song, if you want a classic song, you've got to stay with us and get ready. Okay, not now. Very soon, get ready to jump into our official Facebook page. Trax FM's Facebook page, that is. Yeah? And if you're not too sure how to get there, don't worry, I'll tell you. Go to Google, type in Trax FM, Facebook, and then click Enter. And you'll be taken there in good time. So once I say it's starting now, the Picture Puzzle Challenge, you quickly go to our Facebook page and lock in. Or in fact, you lock in first. Even now, you can be there and be on standby. It doesn't cost a dime, okay? Just be there in our official Facebook page, standby for the thread to pop up. It could be in the next, 6 minutes, seven? Yeah? The earlier you come in, the chances are that I can answer your request plus reading out your guesses. Whatever they are. Okay. Jennifer Manka. Hello there. Good morning. Jennifer Manka sends greetings to me. Thank you very much. Right back at ya. To Shirley Key, Man, Stefai Lai, Donnie Lim, Rina Shimamura, James Pingiran, James Look, Noiniti, Lisa Rina, Liz and Brian, Agnes Angela, and all Tracksters. Happy National Day, everybody. Greetings from Jennifer Manka from Kampung Gunsing in Penampang. Yeah, thank you, buddy. Ji Chun Fo says, a hazy Sunday morning in Kuching. Pray for good days ahead. Yes, sending my prayers, Ji Chun Fo. And don't worry, the haze will go away, okay? Just hang in there, all right? Wear a mask if you're going out and drink more water. Yeah. Tam Ying Siang, hello there. Good morning. And Din Bismi, hey, good morning. Wishing everyone a happy National Day tomorrow. Yes. And Ng Kwan Chin, good morning, sir. Agnes Low, hello there. Good morning. So please, folks, go now to our official Facebook page. Tracks FM's official Facebook page. Just go there and wait up, okay? And once you see the Sunday Breakfast Show thread popping up, just go in and do your thing. Ask for a song if you want to, or make a guess as to what that picture is all about. Tina Turner.

Yeah, that's Dolly Parton on Tracks FM. Okay, okay, okay. My thread, the Sunday Breakfast Show's thread, is ready, a.k.a. the Picture Puzzle Challenge, okay? It is ready. Go now to our official Facebook page and get ready. Anytime. Anytime it'll pop up, okay? Just go there and wait. And then pounce in whenever you see it. Yes, go to Google, first of all, okay? Type in Tracks FM, type in Tracks Facebook and Tracks FM, then enter, and you'll get there in good time. Wait, please, it's coming up. Meanwhile, a big hello to Catherine Young, all the way from Livonia, Michigan, USA. Thank you very much for, you know, promoting our shows, our weekend shows, every week without fail to audiences everywhere. It's amazing. Thank you, Catherine, for your effort. Appreciate it. And Catherine says it's a warm day today in Livonia. Yeah, warm day. Temperature's about 27 degrees, even though autumn is about 3 weeks away. Okay, autumn time, nice. But I prefer winter, actually. I know it's too cold, but I love winter. Anyways, she's sending lots of love and a shout-out to wish all friends in music, namely Aman, Shirley Key, Betty, BH, Caroline Ng, Priscilla Young, NDS, David Supaya, Evelyn Koo, Lisa Rina, who else? Nora Nitti, James Look, Lina Lowe, Lina Shakira, Elvis Franklin, Fiona Young, Clara Wong, and Catherine Yam, and many more. Yes, wishing all a very happy National Day tomorrow. Thank you so much. And she was wondering if we could play Sudirman song. A Thousand Million Smiles. I think that's a very good song, you know, to celebrate Merdeka Day. Yeah, or National Day, if you will. And here it is. Okay, by the way, 30 seconds, the thread will pop up in our official Facebook page. So get ready to try figure out what that picture is, okay? Okay? Okay? I tell you, it's going to be easy. Trust me. Not lying here. I'm telling you the truth.

Million Smiles, released in 1989. That's Sudhirman. 1989. I was a kiddo. I'm still a kiddo now. Okay, our thread is out. Go now to our official Facebook page. Be as fast as you can, okay? As fast as you can. Thank you. Man Andrew is very fast because he's the first to arrive. Thank you, Man, for your participation. But no guesses yet. I guess it's too early. But don't worry, think about it, okay? Before I read out your dedication, I'd like to share some clues. This is for everybody, okay? It is something that you use every day without giving it much thought, yes? And it's relatively small, but it has a rather important job to do, okay? And you wouldn't want to share this with anyone. Trust me. Share? No. It is for you, yourself, and you alone. What could it be? Easy, huh? Okay, now, Man, back to Man's requests, would like a song, A Minute of Your Time. Tom Jones, dedicated to Brother E. Huat Ong, Elvis Franklin, Eric Goh, Dorian Pasquale, Richard Goh, Zakaria Sulaiman, Macy Jenny, Shirley Key, and Catherine Yong. Thank you, Man. Elvis Franklin, hey, you're early as well. Welcome to the show. And he wants a song, It's Now or Never, Come Hold Me Now, something like that. Okay, Elvis Presley is dedicated to me. Thank you very much to your friends, Jennifer Lau, that's Man, that's Norniti, Donnie, Pisla Yong, also Andias, Christiana, Dorian Pasquale, Catherine Yam, and Macy Jenny. Hey, thank you very much. And here comes Tom Jones. Okay, Tom, where are you? Tom? Okay. A Minute of Your Time. Tom Jones. The mystery sound. Oh, no. The picture puzzle challenge tracks. Morning, everybody.

Room Bliss. I just love the intro. The Sweet on Trax FM. Michael Day. Hi. Michael says, blame it on the Facebook algorithm. My song request yesterday was Way Down the Alleyway. I know. Tell me about it. Anyway, Michael says he have had the chance meeting with Remy from the popular band of the 80s, Kenny, Remy and Martin. Yeah, and they were reminiscing the good old days of the band's popularity. And, well, I don't have the songs you asked for by them, unfortunately, Michael, but I've got this one. I hope you like this. Kenny, Remy and Martin. Bujang Cowboy. Trax, morning, everybody. The news is next.

0: Kenny, Remy and Martin Bujang Cowboy on Tracks FM. Now here comes Ilham with the news next. Six seconds to go. Three, two, and one.
1: Good morning and Salam Malaysia Madani. Ilham Ifan with the world news at 11. Nepal's foreign minister and the UN climate chief have warned on the growing threat from climate change to the Himalayas, following deadly floods along the Nepal-China border. The US Geological Survey said a glacial collapse triggered the disaster. Nepal and China have agreed to increase the sharing of real-time hydrological data, while Nepal called for greater international efforts to protect the Himalayan ecosystem. The UN said rising global temperatures are making such disasters more likely, frequent and severe. Nepal says the cost of rebuilding after devastating floods and landslides could run into billions of dollars. Nepal's foreign minister, Shishir Karnal, said authorities are still searching for thousands of people with hundreds of bodies recovered so far.
2: As of today, over 4,451 people have been rescued from the region, including over 187 foreign nationals. So far, 626 bodies have been recovered from the area, and about 2,400 people are still unaccounted for. Nepal has mobilized all available resources and efforts in its disposal for search, rescue, relief and recovery operation, with particular attention to people who remain missing.
1: Furthermore, Minister Shishir Karnal said the full scale of the damage is yet to be assessed, but reconstruction is expected to be extremely costly.
2: Having seen the images and from the ground and the reports I've heard from our officials who are actively working, the reconstruction and rehabilitation would entail perhaps into billions of dollars. I mean, I do not have specific.
1: He also appealed for international support, particularly to strengthen Nepal's limited forensic capabilities to identify victims. A Hamas commander was struck by Israeli military at a hospital in central Gaza, as four people were reported killed in separate strikes. The Israeli military said the commander was hiding at Al-Aqsa Martyrs Hospital in Deir al-Balah, but his fate was not immediately known. Authorities said the strike hit a storage facility, injuring four people, while four others were killed in strikes elsewhere. Doctors Without Borders condemned the strike, saying hospitals should be safe for patients and healthcare workers. UNSS worth more than $5 million were housed at an UNRWA training center in occupied East Jerusalem that Israeli forces forcibly entered earlier this week, with damage and signs of looting found after their withdrawal. Director of UNRWA Affairs in the West Bank, Roland Frederick, said Israeli security forces, municipal staff and an elected official forcibly and unlawfully entered the Kalandia Training Center on August 25th and forced UNRWA staff out. Elsewhere, Guinea's President Mamadi Doumbouya has visited a district in the capital hit by a deadly landfill collapse, as displaced families urged the government to provide housing. At least 34 people were killed and 33 injured when a huge mound of rubbish collapsed onto homes in Darussalam last Sunday following heavy rains. Authorities have since demolished homes considered at risk, with the government planning to clear the site and turn it into an urban park while rehousing about 1,500 families. Chinese President Xi Jinping will attend the 2026 Shanghai Cooperation Organization Summit in Kyrgyzstan from today until September 3rd. He will also pay state visits to Kyrgyzstan and Egypt at the invitation of their presidents. China and Kyrgyzstan will have maintained close ties since establishing diplomatic relations in 1992, with bilateral relations elevated to a comprehensive strategic partnership in 2023. Elsewhere, Egypt has announced the discovery of a more than 4,000-year-old tomb at the Bubastian necropolis in Saqqara. The tomb belonged to a high-ranking official, Sekhentu Ptah, who held several important roles during the Old Kingdom. Archaeologists also found funerary items, 3 sealed stone coffins, and more than 100 small figurines known as ushabtis. Egyptian authorities said the discovery could provide important insights into burial rituals during the Old Kingdom. And that concludes the news, edited by Putri Rosli. Balise Madani, Kesejahteraan Dini Mati. Until next time, thanks for listening and have a nice Sunday ahead.

0: Thank you, Ilham, hey.
1: You're welcome.
0: Okay, so you're getting ready to go home, of course.
1: Oh, yes.
0: Yeah. What's the first thing you'll be doing once you arrive home?
1: I would go to pack up some food for the brunch.
0: No, when you are home, once you open the door, you enter the house, what's the first thing you'll do? I'm just curious.
1: Oh.
0: Would you look for your wife and say, hey, I love you, baby? That only happens in the movies, right?
1: Usually.
0: That means you won't do it. Okay. Back to the mystery, the picture puzzle challenge. Okay. Now, there's an extra clue here I have for you. You don't necessarily need a lot of pressure to get the job done. And by the way, you don't want to share this with anybody.
1: Oh, okay.
0: Yeah, not even your wife. I don't think so, but I may be wrong, of course. Right? I'm just thinking, you know, it's something so personal, you don't want to share it with anybody.
1: Okay.
0: It could be because it doesn't fit the person or what. What about shoes? You know, you don't want to share because it's like, it doesn't fit the person. So, yeah, I'm trying to throw you off the scent, of course.
1: I've seen the picture.
0: Oh, you have seen it?
1: Yes, okay. I've seen the picture.
0: Okay, what does it remind you of? I think it's quite easy.
1: I'm trying
0: my best to, you know, just get you thinking about something else.
1: This reminds me of something personal care.
0: Personal care, okay.
1: Yes, all right. I've seen it on the supermarket.
0: Oh, okay.
1: Yes, and I would say the colors get really familiar on certain brands.
0: Okay.
1: And I would say, I'm going to go with a toothbrush.
0: Okay, duly noted, toothbrush, huh?
1: Yeah.
0: Okay, not a mop.
1: No. I do remember the mob have that color scheme.
0: Okay, hey, thanks for your guess, man.
1: Hey, you're welcome.
0: Right, you have a good day, and you might have redeemed yourself. I'm not sure. I don't know. I'm not saying anything. Okay?
1: I might be wrong for this. Let's just wait until 12.
0: I'll see you later, man.
1: You too.
0: Okay, maybe next week, huh?
1: We'll see.
0: Okay, bye.
1: Bye.

Yeah, Muhibah, Muhibah, Merdeka, Merdeka. Yes, that's tomorrow. It's our National Day. Celebrations happens tomorrow. So to all our friends in Malaysia, our Malaysian friends, happy National Day. Yes. Okay, listen. City Revival Community Services invites you to its annual Health Carnival and Blood Donation Drive. Yeah, you can join them on Saturday, September the 5th, from 9 o'clock in the morning till 3 p.m., okay? And they'll be at number 1, Jalan USJ 21, stroke 8, USJ 21 in Subang Jaya. You can take part in the Blood Donation Drive by Pusat Darah Negara. Yeah, you can also enjoy basic health screenings, mammogram screenings, hearing and balance screenings, and a legal advisory clinic, fitness advice, and more. And please note, pre-registration is required for the mammogram screening, okay? 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So, there you go.

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1: Hey, good morning. Welcome back to the Sunday Breakfast Show. The last hour, we're doing the Picture Puzzle Challenge. What could that be? Easy. Trust me, it is easy. Fiona Young says, hi, Albert. My guess, later. You sure know how to put things in suspense, huh? My guess, and then ... later. Okay. And please play Bellamy Brothers' Let Your Love Flow for everyone, including DJ Albert. Hey, thank you. Ikhwan Ang, Elvis, James Pingiran, Mike Chi, Ilham, our newsreader, Jackie Ang, Christiana, and Terry O. Thank you very much, Fiona. Richard Gore says, it's very tough, Albert. Tough. I need more clues, man. More clues. Don't worry. I've got lots more. Okay, lots more clues there. Just hang on in there. I'll give to you. And he says, happy National Day, everybody. And yeah, have a good one. Thank you. Thank you so much, Richard. Ji Shun Fo says, I want a song. Lace Covered Window by New Faces for all Tracksters and for Albert. Happy Family Day. Happy Family Day. Yeah, okay. Tracks family, thank you for joining us. Here's the Bellamy Brothers. Let Your Love Flow.

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I'll Follow the Sun, The Beatles Asked For by Helen Quay, dedicated to everyone. Thank you, Helen, for that one. And she reports, cloudy morning in Miri today. That's where she's from, Miri. Thank you, Helen. Now, Mike Chi has come in too, and he says, is that a toothbrush? Ah, toothbrush. Thank you so much for your guests, Mike Chi. And Mike Chi wants to give a birthday shout out to birthday boys. Yeah, let's see. Giam Te Kiang, today, 30th August. Alicia, KK Go, Danny Moy, Ho Chi Sing. Also, hello to Kui Ten, Hai Lee Choi, and Jun Ho. Enjoy a blast and more celebration to come. Stay loving always. And the song requested for is Words, F.R. David. Thank you, Mike Chi. Thank you. Tan Ying Xiang says, Albert, it's a toothbrush. Please play I Love a Rainy Night, Eddie Rabbit. Okay, no worries. Elang Kamil says, my guess, toothbrush. Okay, duly noted, toothbrush. Huh? And Through the Years, the song is asked for by Elang, by Kenny Rogers, dedicated to Albert. Thank you. And Lina Lo, Yi Huat Ang, Lee Man Hui, Betty Quirk, and everybody else. Thanks, mate.

0: Words don't come easy, F.R. David. Okay, here's another clue. It is designed to get into places that are not always easy to reach.
1: 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Not in cinemas. 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

Through the years, Kenny Rogers, Terry Yeo says, it's a kind of brush, a toothbrush. Thank you for your guess, Terry. Terry wants a song for everybody, Turning Japanese, The Vapors. Okay, Betty Quirk says, looks like a toothbrush. Happy Sunday, everyone. Keep on guessing. Woohoo! Okay, Betty Quirk. Now, everybody, I have you gang up against me. Everybody seems to be guessing toothbrush. But don't be surprised if the answer is, you know, something else. Tommy Lee says, please play Amanda Dawn Williams for everyone. Thank you, Tommy. Siva Malai Krishnan. Hi, Siva Malai. Give me a five, man. New kid on the block. Thank you, Siva Malai. Thank you for dropping in. And he says, it's a toothbrush, Albert. A toothbrush. And please play She's a Lady. Tom Jones for his lovely wife, Rina Twinkle Balan. Happy National Day, everybody. Thank you, Siva Malai. Thank you so very much. And now, let's turn Japanese. The Vapors.

Malaysia is a country unlike any other, full of promises and fragility. We take pride in being a diverse nation. This is Otto wishing you Happy National Day.

She's a lady, Tom Jones on the Sunday Breakfast Show. John Woon, hey, good morning. John Woon once song by Engelbert Humperdinck called Am I That Easy to Forget? No guesses though from him, and he would like to dedicate a song to Dr. Ko, K.H. Kwan, Regina Ng, Ronnie Wong, Wong Lai King, David G, Terry G, Krishna, Rajagopal, Rajagopal, Govinda Sami, Woon Xiao Chuen, Janet Woon, and all residents of BBK Condominium, Bandabaru Klang, and to me and all the staff of Tracks and everybody else tuning in. Thank you, John. And Lina Low says, I'm just guessing, Albert, is it a toothbrush? Ah, you'll find out at just before noon, okay? Thank you, Lina, for your guess. And Renee Bhaktia says, it's a toothbrush, Albert, toothbrush. Okay, Renee Bhaktia, heard you loud and clear. And Eric Goh is saying, no guesses, please play the good, the bad, and the ugly for Mun, Richard Goh, Donnie, Shirley, Mimi Yip, Fiona Yong, Catherine Yong, Helen, Richard Thomas, and to you two. Thank you, Eric. The show is coming to an end. The big reveal coming up. What could that be, huh? Huh? The mystery picture? I'll let you know soon. Stay, everybody.

want no one but you. 炒粿条。Engelbert Humperdinck on Tracks FM. I'm afraid, Erigo, I've run out of time. I cannot play your song because no more time. Time to read up more entries and then I'll be out of here. And of course, the big reveal is coming up, okay? Sorry, Eric. Try next week, okay? Okay, okay, sorry. Shirley Key has dropped in, rushing in, breathless and panting. I'm sorry, I don't have time to play you Tom Jones's Teal. Next week, okay? Okay, okay, Shirley, I'm so sorry. And no guesses from Shirley, though. Marie Lim

says happy National Day, everybody. And wild guess, she says, toothbrush. Okay, noted. And Christiana Chin says, based on the clues, toothbrush. And let's see, Goh Sing Chong is saying, a toothbrush, Albert. Thank you. I think all of you has gang up against me. That's it. You know, you have all ganged together, didn't you? Side Yong. Hello there, Side. How you doing? All the way from Setapak. Hey, Side. Thank you for joining us. You are new kid on the block, right? I haven't seen your name before, so give me a five. Yes, Side. And he says, a Bristol toothbrush. And he wished to thank his mom for cooking spaghetti for him today. And I would thank you too if you send some to me. Sai Yong, thank you. Doreen Pasquale says, looks like a shower curtain. Yeah, okay, something different. Clap, clap, clap, clap, clap. Because your answer is different. You didn't gang up with the rest. So thank you, Doreen Pasquale. And Donnie Lim, hello there. Gurjit Jitar Kaur, no idea. Okay. Happy National Day, everybody. Thank you so much, Gurjit Jitar Kaur. Thank you. And Kwa Po Yim says, a toothbrush. I wouldn't want to share this with anybody. Okay, okay. Thank you very much. And let's see. Yi Huan Ang, no idea. And Macy Jenny says it's a toothbrush. I'm running out of time. Lisa Rina says maybe a knife. Okay. Chung Chiang says hello to everybody. Okay, you've asked for some very nice songs, but I don't have the time. I'm so sorry, Chung Chiang. Maybe next week, huh? And Ronald Dennis says a colored curtain. Interesting. But I've got to go. The big reveal coming up.

0: Right here. We'll meet right here next week, same time, same place on Trax FM, 6 to noon, Saturday and Sunday. Yeah. Okay, before I go, let me just read out one or two more entries. Aruzavia says toothbrush. James Pingeran says no gas. And Zi Yuan Lim says toothbrush. Yeah, okay. Iskander Redden says, is it a swimming pool? Oh, that's a funny one. Okay, the answer, the big reveal, ladies and gentlemen. It is a toothbrush. You're right, most of you. Anyway, congratulations. Well done. 1 week's free bragging rights for you. I'm out of here. The news next by Ida Tahir. And then it's Music Sundays with the Green Man. See you guys next week. Take care, stay blessed, and happy National Day, everybody.
1: Salam Malaysia Madani, good afternoon. This is Aida Tahir with a news update at noon. His Majesty Sultan Ibrahim, King of Malaysia, has expressed hope that tomorrow's National Day celebrations will run smoothly with all parties involved doing their utmost to ensure their success. According to a post on Sultan Ibrahim Sultan Iskandar's Facebook page today, His Majesty said this after granting an audience to Prime Minister Datuk Sri Anwar Ibrahim at Istana Bukit Tunku, Kuala Lumpur. The 69th National Day celebrations, themed Malaysia Madani Kesejahteraan Dinikmati, are scheduled to begin at 8 a.m. tomorrow at Dataran Putrajaya. Meanwhile, police are investigating a video clip that has gone viral depicting the sale of headscarves allegedly featuring incomplete Jalur Gemilang patterns at a supermarket in Subang Jaya, Selangor. Subang Jaya Police Chief ACP Wan Azlan Wan Mamat said they received a report regarding the matter at about 4:49 p.m. yesterday. Initial investigations found that only some of the headscarves had incomplete Jalur Gemilang patterns, which the supermarket received from a supplier. In another development, the Jom Makan Ipoh Expo will be proposed for inclusion in Perak's tourism calendar following an encouraging response to its inaugural edition this year. Housing and Local Government Minister Ngah Kor Meng said the expo, organised by the Kepayang State Assembly Service Centre and several strategic partners, would become a signature tourism brand to attract local and international visitors. Now, drug offences have been identified as a primary hub driving systemic crime in the country, linking at least 28 other types of crime, including theft, housebreaking and violence. National Anti-Drugs Agency Director General Dato' Ruslin Jusof said the findings were based on a research report by Home Ministry's Data Science Centre through a network analysis of Section 15(1)(a) of the Dangerous Drugs Act 1952. Now, the Terengganu Federal Agricultural Marketing Authority, or FAMA, has denied claims circulating on Facebook that non-Malaysian citizens were being allowed to participate as traders at farmers' markets under its supervision following a social media post that went viral yesterday. In a statement today, Terengganu FAMA said the incident actually occurred at Kuala Besut Morning Market and did not involve any farmers' market managed by the agency. And that concludes the bulletin prepared by Alif Haris. Thank you for tuning in. Malaysia Madani, Kesejahteraan Dinikmati.

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1: Most welcome.
0: Yes, and how are you today?
1: Like that, la.
0: You're still rocking and rolling, Bonnie, aren't you? Yeah.
1: Yes, looks like it.
0: They don't call her Bonnie for nothing, yeah? Mm. No, okay. Bulletin. But Bonnie the Bulletin.
1: Are you?
0: Double B.
1: Wow.
0: Yeah. So yeah, Bonnie and Bulletin. Mm. No, but we can't call her Bonnie, man. Yeah. Yeah. She sounds even more cool than Bonnie. Yeah. Anyway, how are you doing this Sunday?
1: Okay, not too bad.
0: Are you watching? Are you keeping up with football?
1: Well, Liverpool.
0: Liverpool disappointed me.
1: Yes.
0: Yes.
1: I know.
0: Because they were supposed to beat Forest.
1: Yeah, they didn't do a good job, did they?
0: No, they did. All right, referee Tipu. There was one where it was supposed to be offside. It wasn't offside. Then it was like a penalty or something like that, you know.
1: So referee lah.
0: It was heartbreaking to see Glasner jumping for joy.
1: Heartbreaking.
0: Right? Mm. In case anybody doesn't know, Oliver Glasner, who happened to be Crystal Palace's coach last season, has gone to Forest.
1: Forest, yes.
0: Thereby making Forest my number one enemy.
1: Yeah.
0: And
1: yes.
0: Word is they had even tried to take one of my favorite players, Munoz.
1: No.
0: Yes, and he might be going.
1: No.
0: Yes, they are. So that's Glasner's work in the background. Over there, you know, like now he might as well just stay at Crystal Palace if he wants to build a whole team of, you know, Palace players there.
1: Right? So what is he doing now?
0: That's the thing. Please give him a call later on. I need to talk to him. It's pretty urgent. Anyway.
1: Okay.
0: I hope a lot of people are okay today. They a lot of them balik kampung yesterday.
1: Yes.
0: And they must be in their
1: traffic
0: respective
1: jams
0: towns.
1: Traffic everywhere.
0: Correct. Mm. And while you're driving around in your... Remember, as much as there's danger driving fast, there's also danger driving slow.
1: How's that?
0: Correct. You know, because you're driving slow, you could endanger other people. Mm. You shouldn't be in the middle lane driving slow. You should be on the left lane.
1: Correct.
0: A lot of people do that. When you drive in the middle lane, you end up getting stuck behind, you know, a long queue of cars. And you know, it's all these things. And you make a lot of people irritated. You get a lot of people irritated when you drive slow in the wrong lane.
1: Mm-hmm. That's correct.
0: So this season, to be jolly, make everybody happy over there and have some courtesy on the roads.
1: Yes.
0: Correct? That includes you. That includes me.
1: Correct.
0: All of us.
1: Correct.
0: See, when we talk about everybody one shot, not just, yeah?
1: True.
0: Okay, you want a fast song or a slow song?
1: A fast song.
0: Fast song.
1: Mm.
0: Really, yeah?
1: Oh, you got a slow song. Never mind.
0: Spoil my whole thing.
1: Okay. Slow song.
0: Okay. Never mind.
1: Ayo.
0: I really shifted it, really.
1: Okay. All right.
0: Okay, so we're going to start with a fast song like Aida Tahir wants. Okay. And we'll join her at one.
1: All right.
0: Rock and roll.
1: Bye.
0: It's Music Sundays on Trax FM. Green Man taking over from Albert the Man over here. Albert's going to be back next week, same time, 6 to 12 on a Saturday and a Sunday, right here on Trax FM. Let's go.

0: 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I am Green Man with you all the way till 6 this evening on Trax. Later on this afternoon, the 2026 National Day Prime Minister's Address Ceremony at the Putrajaya International Convention Center, PICC, is happening, and we'll be relaying that to you right here on Trax FM. 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I am Green Man with you till 6. It is my absolute pleasure to be with you on Trax FM. Hey, buddy. Hey, buddy. Hey,
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2: 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Happy National Day, everybody.

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I'm Lin Bakar. 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

0: Assalamualaikum. Good afternoon. Salam Malaysia Madani. This is Aida Tahir with Prime at 1. Here are the headlines. King hopes National Day celebrations will run smoothly, and Malaysians among 261 foreign nationals unaccounted for after Zhejiang mudslide. Another news in full. His Majesty Sultan Ibrahim, King of Malaysia, has expressed hope that tomorrow's National Day celebrations will run smoothly, with all parties involved doing their utmost to ensure their success. The King said this after granting an audience to Prime Minister Datuk Sri Anwar Ibrahim at Istana Bukit Tunku. During the meeting, His Majesty also briefed on the latest developments in the country, including preparations for the celebrations. The 69th National Day celebrations are scheduled to begin at 8 a.m. tomorrow at Dataran Putrajaya, featuring 10,819 parade participants from 76 contingents and 22 marching bands. Meanwhile, a total of 15,000 public parking spaces have been provided at several locations in Putrajaya to facilitate travel to the National Day celebrations. The parking areas include 3,500 spaces at the Putrajaya International Convention Centre, 3,000 in Precinct 9 and 2,500 each in Precincts 1 and 18. Meanwhile, free shuttle bus services, MRT and ERL services will also be available, with the MS01 shuttle operating 24 hours from 2 p.m. today until 2 p.m. tomorrow to facilitate movements. Now, national unity can be strengthened when Malaysians make a conscious effort to understand one another, with differences in ethnicity, religion, culture and language seen as a source of strength rather than division. Transport Minister Anthony Lok said diversity can only become an asset when it is accompanied by mutual respect, understanding and kindness. He said this at the Merdeka Blessings Mahasankigadana 2026 in Kuala Lumpur, where he also stressed the importance of care and goodwill among communities. In other news, the Royal Commission of Inquiry, or RCI, was crucial to determine whether Lembaga Tabung Haji's, or TH, investment losses stemmed from weaknesses in investment decision-making or other factors. Senator Muhammad Hasbi Muda said while losses were a normal part of investment activities and did not necessarily indicate criminal wrongdoing, the issues involving TH warranted a comprehensive examination given the number of troubled investments highlighted. Speaking on a recent TV talk show, he added that half of the 14 investments proposed for forensic audits had suffered 100% losses, while TH's financial position between 2014 and 2018 had also seen its liabilities exceed assets. And now moving on to haze updates. Two areas in Sarawak recorded hazardous API readings as of 12 p.m. According to the Department of Environment's Air Pollutant Index Management System portal, the API readings in Serian and Samarahan stood at 401 and 325 respectively. Meanwhile, two areas in Sarawak recorded very unhealthy API readings, namely Kuching and Sri Aman. Additionally, 11 areas recorded unhealthy API readings, with two of them in the peninsula. And still ahead, Nepal to preserve DNA of unidentified flood victims. Three Malaysians are among 261 foreign nationals from 23 countries identified as unaccounted for following a mudslide that struck Jirong Port along the China-Nepal border in southwest China's Zhejiang Autonomous Region. The Regional Government's Information Office announced the latest figure following a joint search and cross-checking of information by Foreign Affairs, Public Security, Culture and Tourism and Emergency Management Authorities. Among the 261 foreign nationals are 104 from Nepal, 49 from India, 18 from the US, 15 from Britain, 6 each from Canada and Australia, and 3 each from Malaysia, Germany and Russia. Now, Nepal will preserve DNA samples and other identifying evidence from the bodies of Wednesday floods that cannot be identified before taking steps to bury or otherwise manage them. Citing a statement by Prime Minister Balendra Shah posted on social media on Saturday evening, the Kathmandu Post reported that only unidentified bodies would be handled by the government, while those identified by their families were being handed over to relatives. According to the leader, 675 bodies had been recovered so far from different locations in Rasuah, Dading, Nuwakot, Chitwan, Tanahun, Gorkha, Nawalparasi East and Nawalparasi West. In the meantime, Nepal appealed for specialist international assistance yesterday to reach people believed to be trapped in hydropower tunnels. Foreign Minister Shishir Kanal informed that more than 4,451 people had been rescued, while 626 bodies had been recovered and about 2,400 people remained unaccounted for. Finance Minister Swarnim Wagli, meanwhile, described a Herculean effort to find people believed trapped near hydropower projects.
1: Hoping against odds that dozens of people trapped in hydropower projects might still be rescued. And in Upper Trishuli 3A project, there was a Herculean effort today to find the entryway into the tunnel under the assumption that there are people trapped there. Trishuli 3B and Upper Trishuli 1, you know, these are all major hydropower projects where people might still be trapped. So that effort is continuing today. There are reports that some people might still be stranded in the jungles near the border. That is another area that we would need to look at.
0: He added that relief distribution had been accelerated because 19 strong bridges had been wiped out. Elsewhere, a Lebanese state news agency, NNA, reported that the Israeli army has blown up an elderly care home in Houla, southern Lebanon, in the latest military action in the area. The army also demolished buildings between Markaba and Rab el Athalathin, while an Israeli drone struck an open area between Jarmak and Kfar Reman, with artillery fire also reported in several areas. Israel has continued military operations in southern Lebanon, despite U.S.-mediated framework agreement reached in June for a gradual Israeli withdrawal and the deployment of the Lebanese army. And now on to sports, tennis. The decision to increase prize money for this year's U.S. Open was aimed at ensuring players received their fair share of the tournament's revenues. Newly appointed U.S. Tennis Association Chief Executive Craig Tilley said player compensation had been a priority throughout his career.
2: I've always believed that the players should be paid well. And I think they should be paid their fair share. The role that I played in my previous role was the same thing. We pushed the player compensation package at the Australian Open. The same has happened here and will continue to happen at the USTA. Obviously, the amount is not something we determine until we get past the event, because look at 2 weeks of it to deliver. You will see the US Open, you know, continue to be a very player-friendly event. And I think our desire to increase the amount that we put on the table was driven really by within the organization, the sense that we need to give the players a fair share.
0: The U.S. Open announced a record purse of $108 million, the largest in tennis history, amid growing calls for greater compensation from the sport's biggest events. In related development, world number two Elena Rybakina said she is on track to play at the U.S. Open as she recovers from a leg injury suffered at the Cincinnati Open earlier this month. Kazakhstan's Rybakina, 27, is set to open her U.S. Open campaign against American Thea Frodin. And before I end the bulletin, here's a recap of the headlines. King hopes National Day celebrations will run smoothly. And Malaysians, among 261 foreign nationals, unaccounted for after Zhejiang mudslide. And that concludes Prime at 1, prepared by Mas Elizawati. Thank you for tuning in. Malaysia Madani, Kesejahteraan Dinikmati. Good afternoon. Assalamualaikum.

0: Thank you very much. Ida Tai here for the news at 1 on Trax FM. Yo, Ida.
1: Yo, Green.
0: Oh, yes, yes, yes, yes, yes.
1: What do you mean by yes, yes, yes? What do you have there?
0: Well, later on, we have the 2026 National Day Prime Minister's Address ceremony that's happening at Putrajaya International Convention Centre.
1: Yes.
0: And we shall be bringing that to our listeners live as it happens right here on Trax FM, right? Mm.
1: Okay.
0: And besides that, what else is happening in your part of the world?
1: My part of the world?
0: Mm-hmm.
1: No one is having lunch yet.
0: No one is having lunch yet.
1: Yes, nobody's talking about food yet.
0: No one's talking about... Yeah, you were talking about tennis and stuff. Did you play tennis before?
1: Not tennis. I was a badminton player.
0: Badminton?
1: Ooh. No. At school, I was a volleyball player.
0: Right?
1: For school.
0: Volleyball.
1: Volleyball.
0: Okay.
1: But at home, I was a badminton player.
0: I have trouble distinguishing between volleyball and netball every time. Yeah. What about your neighbor, you say?
1: Yeah, my neighborhood, we usually play badminton.
0: You wouldn't, besides being the neighborhood gangster.
1: Yes, yes, of course. Kat Long. Kat Long kawasan.
0: Right? Yeah.
1: Yes.
0: So what were you like when you were growing up? Were you mischievous or what?
1: No, I was a very good girl.
0: Really? How many in your family?
1: No, it's just me and my younger brother.
0: Okay, so you bullied your younger brother.
1: Yeah, well, he's 6 years younger.
0: Yeah.
1: Yeah, of course.
0: Right. Yeah, girls always bully the brothers, isn't it?
1: It's fun.
0: Yeah, tell me about it. Yeah.
1: Well, you never had a sister, did you?
0: I never had, but I had a cousin.
1: Okay.
0: I had a cousin, and we used to do boxing because,
1: You do what?
0: Boxing. We would get all the socks in the house. Of course, they belong to my father mostly.
1: Okay.
0: And then we wrap it around our hands.
1: Yeah.
0: And then we'll, just keep on wrapping and wrapping and wrapping until you get that big ball in the front over there, right?
1: Oh, clever, huh?
0: Yeah.
1: Okay.
0: But she would always cheat. She would, halfway, she would take off her gloves.
1: Okay.
0: And then she would start pinching me and I would bleed.
1: Oh, no.
0: She had long nails,
1: Oh, right.
0: And she always cheated. So whenever we go boxing and stuff, one day I remember I punched her in the tummy and then she went, ooh, and her whole face changed.
1: No.
0: She became a totally different person. she took off her gloves and she pinched me till I bled.
1: Oh, goodness.
0: Yeah. It's my cousin for you.
1: Wow.
0: See?
1: That's a real fight, man.
0: Tell me about it. And we had these rounds in a so-called like a boxing ring,
1: Oh.
0: We made our own boxing ring and everything, yeah.
1: Oh.
0: Mm.
1: Besides, interesting.
0: Yeah, besides that, I also trained ninjas.
1: Okay.
0: Yes. I'll tell you.
1: So you had an audience with you.
0: What, when I was growing up?
1: Yeah, when you trained the ninjas, right?
0: Yeah, I trained the ninjas. There were four guys from school who used to come over to my place just to train. And I would give them vitamin C. It made everybody feel as if they were stronger all of a sudden. Before we trained, we all had one vitamin C tablet. It was a nice little sweet kind,
1: Yeah,
0: so and then after that trained, I tell you, yeah.
1: So after vitamin C, become quite loud.
0: Then became strong. We could continue with our ninja training.
1: That's fun.
0: Yeah, I tell you. Yeah. Okay.
1: Okay.
0: All right, so hazy out there, please. Exercise caution if you're going outdoors anywhere.
1: Mm-hmm.
0: Make sure you've got a mask on. I'm looking at Sarawak right now on TV1 and they're showing the situation over there. It is worrying, they say.
1: Mm-hmm.
0: And absolutely horrible. Please take care of yourselves, yeah?
1: Yes.
0: Okay, meantime, I play you some nice sweet music for lunchtime love ballads. What song would you like to listen to?
1: Anything from Whitney.
0: Here it is.
1: Ooh.
0: Later, Ida.

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It's Music Sundays on Trax FM. 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
1: Hi, I'm Lin Baka. I'd like to wish all Malaysians Selamat Hari Merdeka. In the spirit of Merdeka, let's all strive to free ourselves from illnesses for a healthier and happier life. Once again, wishing everyone Selamat Hari Merdeka.

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1: Good afternoon, Salam Malaysia Madani. This is Aida Tahir with a news update at 2 p.m. The family of a boy who died after allegedly being slashed in Cebu last Friday will receive welfare and psychosocial support, with the case currently under police investigation. Sarawak Women, Children and Community Wellbeing Development Minister Datuk Sri Fatimah Abdullah said she will direct the Social Welfare Department and Early Childhood Development Division to monitor the family, while urging the public not to spread unverified information or speculation. The overnight policy rate, or OPR, is expected to remain at 2.75% at Bank Negara Malaysia's Monetary Policy Committee meeting on September 3rd, as the country's economic growth remains strong and inflation is under control. Senior Economics Lecturer at the University Pertahanan Nasional Malaysia, or UPNM, Dr. Nur Suraya Muhammad Saudi, said the expectation is supported by 6% GDP growth in the second quarter of 2026 and stable inflation in July. Meanwhile, keeping the OPR unchanged would help households and businesses better manage monthly commitments, investments and working capital. In foreign news, dozens of masked Israeli settlers attacked Palestinian homes in the West Bank village of Kusra, with seven Palestinians trapped inside one house. Witnesses said the settlers threw stones at the house while Israeli forces fired tear gas and detained some of the residents, with four people injured by the gas and two by stones. Israeli Prime Minister Benjamin Netanyahu condemned the violence, while rights groups say settler attacks in the occupied West Bank have been increasing. Nepali rescuers are struggling to reach hundreds of hydropower workers believed trapped inside flooded tunnels, with heavy rain and rising river waters hampering the search. Nepal's National Disaster Risk Reduction and Management Authority says 933 hydropower workers have been missing since Wednesday, while more than 100 are believed to be alive and trapped. Rescue teams from Nepal, India and China are taking part in the operation. And finally, in sports football, Inter Miami ended their five-game winless run, thrashing Montreal 7-1 in Major League Soccer, with Lionel Messi scoring four goals. Messi scored twice after the break to complete his hat-trick, then added fourth in stoppage time, while Casemiro and Luis Suarez also scored as Miami moved up to second place. And that was the news, edited by Rivan Raj Kumar. Thank you for listening. Malaysia Madani, kesejahteraan dinikmati.

0: Thank you very much. I had a time to use that too on Trax FM.
1: Yeah, why not?
2: Why that voice?
1: It's Aja. Hi to Revan Raj.
2: Revan Raj, yes.
1: Yeah?
2: So, new kid on the block.
1: How? Yeah, new kid on the block, is he?
2: Mm-hmm.
1: You got him to buy you lunch or not?
2: Not yet.
1: Not yet. It's about
2: he,
1: time.
2: He has not know, he doesn't know who I am yet.
1: He doesn't know.
2: No.
1: Come on, put him on the phone.
2: No.
1: Yo, Reva.
2: He's downstairs.
1: Oh, lucky fella.
2: Uh-huh.
1: Yo, Reva, you don't want to mess with her. Yeah, she's the wet cat long of the kampong.
2: Uh-huh.
1: Don't you mess with her.
2: Yeah. Whatever.
1: Okay. All right. Did you know, Aida Tahir, that long before we were called Malaysia or Malaya,
2: mm-hmm.
1: an ancient Greco-Roman geographer
2: mm-hmm.
1: gave the peninsula a very fancy name in 150 AD. What was it?
2: Tanah Melayu. Malay archipelago. I don't know. What is it?
1: Ah, well, your word go over there sounds a little bit like the answer.
2: Okay.
1: It was Aurea Chersonesus.
2: Mm-hmm. Again?
1: Aurea Chersonesus.
2: Aurea Chersonesus.
1: Yeah. Sounds like we're talking about an extinct elephant. Answer. Aurea Chersonesus.
2: Aurea Chersonesus. Okay.
1: Yes. Which is, wow, we sound so intelligent. Which is Latin for the peninsula of gold.
2: Gold.
1: Ah.
2: We had gold.
1: See, there
2: wow.
1: you go. It was called the peninsula of, apparently, yeah, tin and gold.
2: Tin and gold, yes. Tin, I know. Gold,
1: right.
2: I never knew.
1: Now we still got tin, yeah?
2: Yeah, we got some gold a bit. Yeah,
1: yeah, a little bit. Yeah, but where's the gold gone?
2: Yeah.
1: Anyway, okay, anyway. Because they wrote about this in the World Atlas Geographia because of the rich gold trade in the region.
2: Mm.
1: Peninsula of Gold, it was called. So, yeah, there were a few places that were, you know, but it was called the Aurea Chersonesus.
2: Aurea Chersonesus.
1: Yes.
2: Peninsula of Gold.
1: Yeah, there you go.
2: Okay, not
1: see?
2: Bad. Well, I'm impressed, Green.
1: Don't you mess. Don't you mess. Okay.
2: Well done.
1: All right, okay. Let's say hello to all the gang over here. The hashtag TraxFM.
2: Hello,
1: X gang.
2: Everyone.
1: We'll start with Beej over there. I say Beej, you
2: oh,
1: say something.
2: Beej.
1: Okay, go. Beej.
2: Hi, Beej. How you doing?
1: Nice. MAO170.
2: Hello, bro.
1: He says, happy National Day, Malaysia.
2: Happy National Day to you, too.
1: Gather around. Good times continue. He says, gather around where, bro?
2: Yeah.
1: Yeah.
2: Where is he at the moment?
1: Where are you now at the moment? He wants to know, okay?
2: Yeah.
1: And he says hi to everybody at Newsroom as well.
2: Okay.
1: And then good Sunday, DJ and newscaster Aida. Your suara kasihan tak baik lagi.
2: Siapa tu?
1: He says, Mitch the Sexy.
2: Oh, Mitch, yes.
1: Right?
2: I'm planning to go to Melaka then.
1: Yeah, he says, can you play Touch by Touch?
2: Okay.
1: Do you know the song?
2: No.
1: Touch by Touch.
2: Oh, that song. Okay.
1: Yeah.
2: Right. Okay.
1: and then Boeing 747 says hi.
2: Hi.
1: And he'd like a godly and creme song called Wedding Bells.
2: Oh, that's nice.
1: Somebody getting married.
2: Oh, wow.
1: I don't know. Wedding Bells, yeah?
2: Yeah.
1: So we'll play that song for him.
2: Cool.
1: And then MAO170 happy for Red Wine.
2: Mm.
1: And Kodo and Arvina all the way from Brunei. What do you know about Brunei?
2: Wow, I've yet to go to Brunei.
1: Right?
2: Yeah.
1: Get the chance. I think we've got Siti Ansenada later.
2: Really?
1: Yeah.
2: Oh,
1: that'll be talking to our friends from Radio Brunei.
2: Yeah.
1: And that happens later on. Yeah.
2: Okay.
1: Either today or tomorrow, I'm not sure, but I'll find out about that.
2: Mm.
1: Hamidi Tahir.
2: Oh, yes.
1: Yes.
2: Your Rastafarian brother.
1: My Rastafarian brother.
2: Yeah, man. Yeah.
1: And he posted a tweet about this record player that he was playing, and he was playing George Benson, Morning.
2: Ooh.
1: Morning, Mr. Radio. That one, you know?
2: Yeah, what else he can do? He scored Seri what?
1: Seri what?
2: Seri lah, Liverpool.
1: Main
2: lagu je lah.
1: Oh, wow. How many? That's below the belt, man. Wow.
2: Yeah, I can only play song lah. What else can do?
1: Oh, boy. Wow. Just because
2: that'd be George Benson, okay?
1: Man City had an okay time, isn't it? Yeah.
2: Yes.
1: I was actually rooting for Liverpool to win.
2: Yeah, of course.
1: I needed them to win. But a draw, okay, better. But still, you know, not the way I wanted to leave Glasner. He and I got personal better.
2: Yes, it's a personal issue altogether.
1: Yeah. And who is this? Masaliza Wati.
2: I don't know.
1: She wanted a song by Eric Carmen, which we played. It's called Hungry Eyes.
2: Okay.
1: I think later on she'll be editing your news.
2: Yes, I think so too. I'll be scared.
1: Right? And then Christiana Chin says, let's see now. Good afternoon, handsome green man. Any song you want, like Christiana.
2: Yeah.
1: And then news presenter, lovely Dr. Aida Tahir. Now, even more songs for you. And she posted.
2: What is she eating today?
1: Nasi lemak.
2: Oh.
1: Nasi lemak. Oh, lovely. Lovely nice. Nasi lemak. And it's the typical nasi lemak, the plain one.
2: Oh, you know, that's good.
1: It's got one egg, 40 moon, some sambal over there, and then ikan bilis about 50 pieces. And then kacang about okay 80 pieces
2: sambal
1: of kacang.
2: There?
1: Got sambal?
2: Yeah, completely.
1: Sambal about 3 ounces.
2: Okay.
1: Yes, don't you mess.
2: Can top up later.
1: Right? Can top up, yeah. And then, who is this? Aida.
2: I don't know who that is.
1: Nak kena
2: pichuti
1: Melaka. And then Alexio says, it's very hazy. Category hazardous in Kuching City. Best thing to do, stay indoors and tune into Music Sunday with the Green Man. Oh, dang, Alex. Nice. You the man, Alex. Yes. Who says flattery won't get you anywhere, yeah?
2: It does.
1: And then Christina says, freedom gives us the power to dream. Unity gives us the strength to turn those dreams into reality. Mm. Oh, don't mess. We got to put our Oreo, what's that thing again? Oreo. Something. Yes. We got to bring on that subject again.
2: Peninsula of gold.
1: Okay, so yeah. And then we've got Rodney Clement, who says it's very jammed where he is. I think he went to SP.
2: Yeah, he has not reached yet.
1: No, it must be a very slow driver. I think he reached it. He's going around, yeah? So, yeah.
2: It must be a delayed post or something.
1: Yeah, yeah? Stuck in a jam. Sungai Petani, yeah, he's in Sungai Petani.
2: Mm.
1: And Simon posted a picture of authentic Penang Char Kway Teow.
2: Oh.
1: Nice. Around SS15, Subang Jaya. So if you're looking for some Char Kway Teow, you can check that out, right?
2: Subang Jaya, let's go.
1: Right, let's go. Okay, so we shall make them, we shall play their songs right now. Godly and Krim, Wedding Bells, and then Touch by Touch
2: nice.
1: by Joy.
2: Okay. What's that? Okay.
1: Okay.
2: Why?
1: It means I love the song.
2: Yeah.
1: If you know what I mean.
2: Yes.
1: Later, Ida.
2: Bye.

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Later on, we'll be crossing over to Putrajaya International Convention Center for the National Day Prime Minister's Address Ceremony. 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

17 minutes away from 3, 17 minutes away from our news at 3 with Aida Tahir from Wisma Berita RTM on Trax FM. Meantime, highway operator Plus Malaysia is projecting a massive surge of up to 2.2 million vehicles daily across its highways during peak travel periods, specifically from the other day, August 28th till the 31st. And again, it's happening from September 4th till the 7th. So, to avoid getting stuck in bumper-to-bumper congestion, Plus strongly advises motorists to plan ahead using the My Plus TTA travel schedule that's available directly on the Plus app. So if you haven't got that, you might want to download that. The app also features live traffic feeds, toll rate checks, rest stop locations, EV charging points, and emergency SOS assistance. 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Yeah? Happy holidays. Have a lovely time. Selamat Hari Kebangsaan and Hari Malaysia 2026 to all our listeners from all of us at Trax FM.

The 2026 National Day Prime Minister's Address that's happening at the Putrajaya International Convention Center today. It's happening right now. It's on TV1 if you want to check it out. Otherwise, we'll be bringing the Prime Minister's speech mainly live as it happens right here on Trax FM, and they're awaiting the arrival of the Prime Minister himself at the PICC. Yeah, so when that happens, we'll bring it to you right here on Trax FM. Meantime, we're 11 minutes away from 3. 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

Good afternoon, Salam Malaysia Madani. This is Aida Tahir with the news update at 3 p.m. Cloud seeding operations are being carried out in haze-affected areas, particularly those recording air pollutant index readings above 150, as well as in areas where dams are experiencing falling water levels. Deputy Prime Minister Datuk Seri Dr. Ahmad Zahid Hamidi said the operations were being carried out in collaboration with the Malaysian Meteorological Department and the Royal Malaysian Air Force. He said the measure was necessary to prevent disruptions to water supply amid the current hot weather. The public, particularly parents, have been urged to avoid outdoor physical activities during the school holidays to protect the health of their children and families amid a deteriorating air quality caused by the transboundary haze. Sarawak Deputy Minister for Urban Planning, Land Administration and Environment, Datuk Len Talif Saleh, said precautionary and early preventive measures should be taken, particularly for high-risk groups such as children, the elderly and individuals with chronic illnesses and respiratory problems. A regional mosque action plan 2026 to 2030 with clear timelines, targets and performance indicators should be established to strengthen mosque institutions across Southeast Asia. Minister in the Prime Minister's Department of Religious Affairs, Dr. Zulkifli Hassan, said the plan should be developed as a follow-up to the regional mosque conference to translate its outcomes into concrete initiatives with measurable annual targets. Two temporary relief centres have been opened at Dewan Kampung Likas and Dewan Damai to shelter more than 200 victims of a fire that broke out in Kampung Lok Buta, Numbak, Kota Kinabalu early this morning. Minister in the Prime Minister's Department of Sabah and Sarawak, Datuk Mustafa Sagmun, said the move was to facilitate the registration and coordination of all victims as well as the distribution of donations. Raja Muda of Perlis, Tuanku Syed Faizuddin Putra Jamalulail, today proposed three main thrusts to guide Majlis Amanah Rakyat, or MARA, personnel in steering the agency towards the future. His Royal Highness said the first thrust was for MARA personnel to be bold in exploring and leveraging new technologies, particularly artificial intelligence, to enhance efficiency, creativity and problem-solving capabilities. And that concludes the bulletin prepared by Alif Haris, Malaysia Madani, Kesejahteraan Dinikmati.

0: Thank you very much, Ida Tai, for the news at 3. Oh, Ida! Prime Minister walked in at 3 as soon as you started reading. Then he had the permission to walk in. he didn't want to mess with your news reading, did he? I was actually told that we might have to make way for the 3 o'clock news. And if the Prime Minister's speech comes on and stuff like that. But then he heard that Ida Tahir was reading the news. So he decided to delay a little bit.
1: Yes.
0: But he's spot on time at the PICC right now.
1: Yes.
0: So he's walking in and people are just not making it easy for him to walk. Everybody wants to shake his hand.
1: Yeah.
0: Right?
1: So we'll take something. That's why he let me read first.
0: Yeah, so he let you read first. Yeah. You know, and he told me, he's just like, please tell Ida to go ahead first. Huh?
1: Oh, your green men are on also. Oh.
0: Yeah.
1: But let them.
0: I mean, the fact that he knows my phone number.
1: Oh, you know, of course.
0: You know, we all are old buddies, huh? Okay. So, you know what's happening? Wait, hold on. The Prime Minister's arrival at 3 o'clock, exactly, okay. And then there's going to be the Negara coup.
1: Yes.
0: And then they're going to be doing the Rukun Negara, followed by Gema Harmoni Madani presentation, and then a montage screening. And then at 3:20, tentatively, the Prime Minister's address.
1: Okay.
0: So that's the one we're going to bring live to our listeners on Trax FM.
1: Right.
0: So I think you and I better zip it up.
1: Yes.
0: Otherwise, he's going to send me a text message.
1: Yes.
0: And says, tomorrow you and Ida have no more work.
1: No more.
0: Yes.
1: You don't want that.
0: You can carry on without having to work. How nice.
1: Okay.
0: Later, Ida. Bye. I'll join you at 4.
1: Alrighty. Yeah?
0: If he hasn't finished.
1: Yes.
0: Okay. Rock and roll.
1: Bye.

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8: On standby for the 2026 National Day Prime Minister's Address. That's happening in a bit from now. 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

0: Hi guys, I'm Dr. Zamir Rahman. I would like to wish you a happy National Day. 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
2: Salam Malaysia Madani, this is Aida Tahir with the news update at 4 p.m. The Sarawak Disaster Management Committee, or SDMC, has urged organisers of official, private and community events to assess prevailing haze conditions and air pollutant index readings before deciding whether to proceed, postpone or cancel their activities. SDMC Chairman Dato' Amar Douglas Uga Mbas said the decision to hold events currently remains with individual organisers, but they should make responsible decisions. Merdeka is not just about celebrating the moment the country gained its freedom, but rather a responsibility that must be maintained for the sake of peace, harmony and ensuring Malaysia continues to move forward. Penang Chief Minister Chow Kon Yeow said that throughout the 69 years of independence, Malaysia had gone through various challenges and changes, but the people's ability to set aside differences, respect diversity and prioritise national harmony remained important. The government has allocated 200 million ringgit under the 13th Malaysia Plan to support the modernisation of the capture fisheries sector, including vessel replacement and the use of more resource-friendly fishing equipment. The Department of Fisheries Malaysia said 100 million ringgit of the allocation would fund the Zone B trawl net and two-boat kenka net replacement matching grant scheme, while the remaining 100 million ringgit would go towards the capture fisheries financing scheme. Now, a clear and comprehensive policy on refugee issues needs to be established to ensure that national security concerns are balanced with humanitarian considerations. Selangor Menteri Besar Dato' Sri Amiruddin Syari said such a policy was important to prevent any action on refugee issues from being taken drastically or based on emotions, particularly following the increase in the number of refugees in the country. Now, young people's desire to marry and have children remains high, but challenges including job instability, housing affordability, financial constraints and emotional readiness have led some to postpone starting a family. The Prime Minister's wife and Bandar Tun Razak Member of Parliament, Dato' Sri Dr. Wan Azizahwan Ismail, said young people were not necessarily rejecting marriage or family life, but needed time and adequate preparation before making such a major decision. And that concludes the bulletin prepared by Alif Haris. Stay tuned for the main news coming up on Prime at 5. Malaysia Madani, Kesejahteraan Dinikmati. Assalamualaikum.

0: Thank you very much, Shaida Tahir, for the news at 4 on Tracks FM. Prime Minister says thank you too.
1: See, yes.
0: He stopped right before you.
1: Yes.
0: Knew you were coming on.
1: Yeah, he messaged prior.
0: Yeah. He said, I know.
1: Okay, you tell me, man.
0: Yeah, he said, you got to do news, isn't it? He didn't get to message me directly, yeah?
1: No, he messaged you earlier, right?
0: Yeah. So then he messaged
1: you.
0: Okay, fair and square. Yeah, not bad, yeah. So,
1: okay.
0: Yeah, do you like what he said?
1: Uh-huh.
0: Yeah, nice, interesting things I heard.
1: Yeah.
0: Especially going back in time a little bit and understanding where we actually started off and where we are today and the things that are coming our way.
1: Exactly.
0: So pretty nice. And I like that. I think a lot of people would be happy with the fuel thingy.
1: Yes.
0: Right?
1: You have to understand the history in order to understand the present.
0: Correct.
1: Right.
0: Before you learn to kill, you must learn to heal.
1: Okay.
0: I remember a ninja movie, right?
1: Like
0: this guy wanted to be a ninja. He was waiting to kill.
1: Okay.
0: For some reason. Don't follow this fella's example, all right? He's a nitwit.
1: Okay.
0: So, yeah, but he wanted to do that. So, anyway, the ninja master turned around and told him wisely, before you learn to kill, you must learn to heal.
1: Mm.
0: So, you know, at the end of the story, he became a healer. A good fella. Made good use of his life, you know?
1: I see. Okay.
0: See, yeah, interesting. Seen a good movie lately, Ida, did you?
1: Lately, not really, no.
0: No?
1: No, how about you?
0: I haven't watched any. No, I did watch some reruns.
1: Okay.
0: And what was it? Steve Martin? Steve Martin.
1: Was it The Naked Gun or something?
0: No. Steve Martin was what? Roxanne.
1: Oh, Roxanne.
0: Have you seen Roxanne?
1: Yes.
0: It's the one where he's got a long nose.
1: Yes.
0: Right? and he thinks that, you know, he's not going to be able to capture her heart, but she actually doesn't look at that long nose.
1: Mm.
0: So, you know, it's all cliche, but it's nice because it's Steve Martin.
1: Yes.
0: And he's one heck of a banjo player.
1: Really?
0: Don't you mess with him.
1: In real life. Wow.
0: He's got a band and they play the banjo and he's like pretty well known for his banjo playing.
1: Mm.
0: I think he's been nominated for some awards even.
1: Wow.
0: Right?
1: Okay.
0: Anyway.
1: Interesting.
0: All right. Malaysia is famous for badminton. Mm. You played badminton, you said.
1: Once upon a time.
0: It sometime in the 80s?
1: Not that far off.
0: Not that far off.
1: Okay,
0: never mind. So, but you do know of the Cedet brothers.
1: Yes, of course.
0: In the 80s. They invented a serve so lethal and unpredictable that the Badminton World Federation actually banned it worldwide. Why are those fellas, you know, just because a Malaysian can do it, huh?
1: Yeah.
0: They say, like, cannot.
1: That's innovation.
0: Right?
1: Yeah.
0: So anyway, they what was the badminton serve called?
1: Oh, you're asking me?
0: Yeah. You're a badminton player,
1: man. Oh, man. I don't know. What's it called?
0: Okay, I'll give you a clue. The? Young ones.
1: Oh, thank you so
0: much. Baby, we are the young ones.
1: The
0: C-Date serve.
1: Okay.
0: Or the S-serve.
1: Oh.
0: All right? Okay, so here's about the serve.
1: All right.
0: The server sliced the shuttlecock across the feathers rather than the cork base, making it spin erratically and tumble uncontrollably over the net, apparently.
1: Ooh.
0: Opponents couldn't smash or return it, so forcing officials to outlaw it. Because no fair, they cannot play.
1: No.
0: Yeah, outlaw it globally to keep the game fair, apparently. So yeah, so it's interesting, isn't it?
1: Yes.
0: See? A little bit of history for you there.
1: Wow. Okay.
0: All
1: the
0: right.
1: Just now was the what? The Peninsula goal? Church.
0: Are you sure? You had two left.
1: Okay, never mind.
0: Aria Chersonesis.
1: Yes, okay.
0: I shall spell it for you.
1: No.
0: C-H-E.
1: Don't you. Yeah. No need.
0: Okay. Ta-ta.
1: All right, bye.
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0: This is Music Sundays.
1: I'm thinking what to have for lunch. Feel like having some laksa. Laksa, laksa. Where's the best place for laksa?
2: The best laksa is, of course, Sarawak laksa.
1: Hmm. But you know what? I think Penang laksa is pretty good too, you know?
2: True. But I prefer Penang for its CKT. Cha kway teow.
1: Wow, cha kway teow. Now that sounds really good.
2: Ooh, or nasi kandar.
1: Oh yeah, maybe on the way back, we can get some keropok leko.
2: Wow. Wait, you're going to drive all the way to Kelantan or Terengganu, is it?
1: No lah. I can just get it by the roadside here in KL.
2: Fair enough. Isn't it crazy though? Malaysia is so rich in food, culture and traditions. Every state has something different to offer, and yet somehow we all end up at the same table.
1: And maybe that's what makes Malaysia so special. Because think of it, we don't have to move the same to move forward together. We celebrate our differences, we support one another, and we make sure that the good things we build can be enjoyed by everybody.
3: 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Happy National Month, Malaysia.

Just about 15 minutes away from our news with Ida Tahir at 5 on Trax FM. It's Prime at 5 in a little bit on Trax FM. Hi, if you just joined us, hello, welcome. I am the Green Man with you till 6. It is my absolute pleasure to be here with you. Big, big hello to Mariana listening in and tuned in right now as well. Hope your eyes get better fast and, yeah, keep that voice the way it's always been, better than Bonnie's, if you know what I mean. Okay, anyway, you can also look for us on hashtag TraxFMX if you'd like to. 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And I like to say hello to the big, big, big, big gang over there, the hashtag TraxFM gang. And to you, wherever you are receiving us on whichever platform you're using, be it your phone, be it your TV set or whatever it is. And if you've taken that extra effort to do it, even more, big, big hello to you, yeah? Okay, come, get back to more music over here on Trax.

0: Assalamualaikum, Salam Malaysia Madani. This is Aida Tahir with Prime at 5. Here are the headlines. Budi 95 quota restored to 300 litres monthly, and cloud seeding targets areas with API above 150, falling dam levels. Another news info. The government has agreed to restore the monthly eligibility for the Budi Madani RON 95 program from 200 litres to 300 litres, benefiting more than 616 million users of subsidised RON 95, effective September 1st. Prime Minister Datuk Sri Anwar Ibrahim said more than 500,000 eligible owners of diesel pickup trucks and jeeps will also receive Budi diesel allowances of up to 400 litres a month.
1: Ini bermakna lebih 16 juta pengguna akan menikmati RON 95 bersubsidi sehingga 300 liter sebulan, manakala lebih setengah juta pemilik kenderaan diesel jenis pickup dan jeep yang layak akan menerima budi diesel sehingga 400 liter sebulan.
0: He said this when delivering his National Day address at the Putrajaya International Convention Centre, or PICC. Meanwhile, the government will increase the allocation for maintenance of all types of schools by 50% from 1 billion ringgit to 1.5 billion ringgit in 2027. Datuk Sri Anwar said the additional allocation would cover national schools, Chinese and Tamil vernacular schools, religious schools, tahfiz, pondok institutions and special education.
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0: At the same event, the Prime Minister said as part of efforts to further strengthen digital skills, the AI for the People program will be implemented to provide free access to AI applications for 3 months.
1: Program AI untuk rakyat akan dibuka kepada anak muda Malaysia berusia 18 sehingga 30 tahun. 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
0: Datuk Sri Anwar Ibrahim. Separately, the Prime Minister said Malaysia will send the Special Malaysian Disaster Assistance and Rescue Team, or SMART, to Nepal to assist search and rescue operations following devastating floods and landslides. In a statement, he said the team will also locate and bring home affected Malaysians, while Malaysia will contribute $1 million to support Nepal's flood relief and post-disaster recovery efforts. In other development, cloud seeding operations are being carried out in haze-affected areas, recording air pollutant index readings above 150, as well as areas where dam water levels are falling, to help prevent water supply disruptions. Speaking in Serdang, Deputy Prime Minister Datuk Seri Dr. Ahmad Zahid Hamidi said the operations in collaboration with Met Malaysia and the Royal Malaysian Air Force are being conducted in Putrajaya today and will be extended to Sarawak, Kedah and Perlis from September 3rd to the 5th, subject to weather conditions.
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0: In the meantime, some 1,211 hotspots were detected across the southern ASEAN region based on National Oceanic and Atmospheric Administration satellite imagery analyzed by the ASEAN Specialized Meteorological Center in Singapore yesterday. The Department of Environment Deputy Director General of Development Azuri Azizah Saidun said 1,180 hotspots were detected in Kalimantan, 18 in Sumatra and 13 in Malaysia. comprising 2 in Perak, 2 in Sabah and 9 in Sarawak, following an increase in hotspot activity and the wider spread of haze in the southern ASEAN region. The ASEAN Secretariat activated alert level 3 for the region in accordance with the standard operating procedures for ASEAN monitoring, assessment and joint emergency response. Turning to haze updates, 3 areas in Sarawak recorded hazardous API readings as of 4 p.m. According to the Department of Environment's Air Pollutant Index Management System portal, the API readings in Serian, Samarahan and Kuching stood at 399, 322 and 304 respectively. Additionally, Sri Aman recorded very unhealthy API reading. Meanwhile, 12 areas recorded unhealthy API readings. 2 of these are in Peninsula, namely Johan Setia in Selangor and Batu Muda in Kuala Lumpur. Coming up, Nepal floods claim 750 lives, with more than 3,000 still missing. Wisma Putra has been urged to set up a one-stop centre and a 24-hour hotline to provide regular and direct updates to families of 91 Malaysians who remain uncontactable following the disaster along the Nepal-China border. Deputy National Unity Minister Arunes Warren said each family should also be assigned a dedicated liaison officer, while coordination among Wisma Putra, the National Disaster Management Agency, the Malaysian Fire and Rescue Department and authorities in Nepal and China should be strengthened to verify the whereabouts of those missing. Meanwhile, the death toll from devastating flash floods and landslides in Nepal and China's Tibet region has risen to 750, with more than 3,000 people still missing. Nepal has reported 2,498 missing, including 933 hydropower workers and hundreds of foreign nationals, while Chinese authorities say 16 people have died and 546 are still missing in Tibet. Nearly 20,000 security personnel are involved in rescue operations, with more than 8,000 people rescued and hundreds of hydropower workers and foreign nationals evacuated by helicopter, as authorities seek specialized help for tunnel rescues and forensic identification. In the meantime, the United Arab Emirates has sent 83 tons of urgent relief aid to Nepal to support victims of recent floods and landslides, including food, shelter and other essential supplies. UAE President Sheikh Mohammed bin Zayed Al Nahyan has allocated $10 million for relief efforts, with the UAE aid agency working with Nepalese authorities to ensure the aid reaches those in need. An ice rock avalanche triggered by a glacier collapse in Nepal has been identified as the cause of the deadly mudslide that hit Girong port in China's Zhejiang region on Wednesday. Chinese experts said a glacier on the southern slope of Mount Langtang Lirong fractured at an altitude of about 5,200 meters, sending rock, ice and debris down the mountain and traveling about 22 kilometers to Girong port. Elsewhere, severe storms and hail have killed 2 people and damaged more than 1,600 homes in Brazil's southern state of Rio Grande do Sul. The storms hit 21 municipalities between Friday night and Saturday morning, with Três Palmeiras the worst affected, after hail damaged about 1,000 homes, while authorities in Quaray declared a state of emergency. To end the bulletin, here's a recap of the headlines. Budi 95 quota restored to 300 litres monthly, and cloud seeding targets areas with API above 150 falling dam levels. And that concludes Prime at 1, prepared by Rivan Rajkumar. Thank you for listening. Malaysia Madani, Kesejahteraan Dinikmati.

0: Thank you very much, Ida Tahi, for the news at 5.
1: Yes! Thank you, Ida.
2: Most welcome.
1: You have a lovely time off now, yeah? You get to rest at last.
2: Yes, finally.
1: You poor thing.
2: I have to say thank you.
1: To?
2: To Kevin Francis.
1: I knew it wasn't me.
2: No, well, you too.
1: Oh, okay. Kevin Francis,
2: for being
1: because
2: awesome the past 2 days.
1: Kevin Francis?
2: Kevin Francis.
1: He's been bringing you hot soup and stuff.
2: Oh, I wish, but yeah. No. No, I was supposed to do double today.
1: Oh, actually. Okay. So he's covering you.
2: Yeah, he came in.
1: Oh, so treat.
2: He's already here.
1: Mm-hmm.
2: Yeah, and he will be taking over for my evening shift.
1: But
2: yeah.
1: Kevin Francis with no hot soup doesn't matter, Ida. You want some hot soup.
2: But man, you will be facing Ipswich, I think.
1: Is it tonight?
2: I'm not sure. I think so.
1: Okay. Soon. All the best to Kevin Francis and his team.
2: Yeah.
1: Right?
2: Yeah, so.
1: And yeah, when is your team facing my team again? Because the next time we meet, I want to beat you.
2: But we're fine, right?
1: Yeah.
2: Can we do again? Can we do again?
1: What do you mean? It wasn't me beating you.
2: I'll give you a 7-1.
1: Yeah, 7-1 this time. I'm not surprised at the rate we're going. Yeah. I wouldn't be surprised. But you know what? I'll be there for my team.
2: Yeah.
1: Through thick, through thin, I'll be there, you know?
2: You've always been there since day one, right?
1: Yep, correct. Mm. So, yeah, it doesn't matter anyway. Yeah?
2: That's the spirit.
1: Right, and you were talking about dams just now, isn't it?
2: Yeah.
1: Yeah, nice, isn't it? Levels. You get the chance to use dam on air without feeling guilty. Yeah, because, yeah, you know, when else do you get to use it, right?
2: Yeah,
1: so you're just talking about a dam, yeah. It's just the emphasis. It can't be too strong on the word.
2: Sorry.
1: Right?
2: Yeah.
1: And speaking of dams, mm-hmm. Yeah, you got to save water.
2: Yes.
1: A lot of water we need.
2: The water level's coming down.
1: Correct.
2: Going down.
1: Correct. Have a lovely Merdeka, everybody.
2: Yes. And happy Merdeka Day.
1: Mm-hmm. And yes, will you be on Merdeka? No, you won't, right?
2: I'll be in the background.
1: In the background?
2: I'll be doing editing. Yes.
1: Okay.
2: Tomorrow.
1: Yeah. All right. So you'll be able to scream from the background over there.
2: Yes.
1: Yeah? So yeah, happy Merdeka to you and the news team over there.
2: Thank
1: Ida
2: you.
1: Tahir.
2: To you too.
1: And to Kevin Francis, with or without soup. Doesn't matter. But mainly, mostly to all our listeners.
2: Uh-huh.
1: Happy Merdeka. Have a lovely one. And wherever you're going.
2: Have a safe one.
1: Yeah.
2: Also.
1: Just cruise on the roads. Don't be rushing, yeah?
2: Mm.
1: You notice at the toll booth, everybody becomes a racer.
2: Yeah, suddenly they want to find their own names.
1: Right? It's like, whoa, whoa. It's like, you know, hey, relax, you know? And then you come
2: even up, after ping, woo.
1: Right. And then you come across a traffic jam and, hey, look, who's back there?
2: Exactly.
1: Wow.
2: I love that.
1: And you risk, you know, the thing is you risk other people, you know, you risk other people getting into an accident as well.
2: True.
1: You spoil, you know, their car gets damaged, they got to go to the shop, they got to repair, it's so much of hassle.
2: Yeah.
1: And that's not talking about if they get injured.
2: True.
1: Correct? Mm. And what's more, if you get injured.
2: Oh, man.
1: Right?
2: That's just bad.
1: Okay, so happy Merdeka. Happy Merdeka, Ida. You
2: yes.
1: take care.
2: Okay.
1: I shall get on and play some sweet music now.
2: Yes, please do.
1: What song would you like?
2: Anything.
1: well, here it is.
2: Okay.
1: Anything.

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Happy National Day, everybody. And, yep, have a good time. But at the same time, be careful of the haze. If it's hazy, stay indoors if you want to, or do some indoor activities, school holidays and all that. Especially feeling for our friends in Sarawak. Yeah, the haze over there, hazardous. Not good at all, yeah? So please, extra caution over there. And, yes, respiratory problems, people with respiratory problems especially. Even, yeah, watch it more than the rest. And everybody just got to be very, very careful about that. Yeah, eye drops will come in handy, I think. Drinking plenty of water, as he advises. And then having plenty of baths or extra baths. Kerbau, mandi kerbau, doesn't matter, right? As long as you know, of course, you have a couple where you soap up. And then, you know, forget about baths. But anyway, yeah, that's important over there, yeah? Okay, so indoor activities. If you can't do anything outdoors, maybe you go to a mall or something and they have some activities over there. Should be a bit helpful, I think. And but get the expert advice. Yeah? What else can you do? You could also play board games. Get some games open, some Scrabble, some Monopoly, whatever it is you have, yeah? Happy Madeka, 69, bro. Johnny be good. Go, Johnny. Go rocking good, says Emil 170. Got the gang over there on hashtag TraxFMX. Beej the Man is there as well. Who else is there? Kodo and Arvina are there. Yeah, they're all rocking and rolling. And you can join them there if you'd like to. Big, big hello to Juan and A'ai and Julie and Mariana and Isabella, Hamidi, Tahir, all the way in KK, my Rastafarian brother, Beej the Man in China, MAO170, bro. Greg Nunes, Ronnie and Rose. Yeah, Krista and Christina, Diana and Hubs, Kodo and Arvina, and then Boeing 747, Christiana, Shireen, Rodney Clement over in SP, and the family and the girls. I didn't play Tears for Fears today for your little daughters. Yeah, I shall the next time around. Simon, and then Stella. Who else is there? Ida Tahir, of course, our news people, our news crew today. And Masalisa Zawati as well. And then Sexy Mitch, Ariana, Susan. And if I missed anybody over there, I'll get you guys next time around. In the meantime, let's get back to more music on Trax FM, the way we like to do it.

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Just about 11 minutes away from our news at 6 with Kevin Francis from West Marbury to RTM on Trax FM. That's up next. And then Gibbs, be with you all the way till midnight tonight on Trax. So you're not going to be alone. He's going to be with you all the way till the Medeka time. Till, yeah. And what else is happening over here? Big, big thank you to all the friends on hashtag TraxFMX. Big, big thank you to you wherever you are. And we hope you stay safe. Wear those masks if you have to. If it's hazy where you are, drink plenty of water, like we said, and we'll keep on repeating that all the time, yeah? So important. Take care of yourself and have a lovely Medeka. Happy National Day. And, yeah, let's get back to rock over here. Green Man signing off, saying it's been a plum-pleasing pleasure. I look forward to the next time we get to rock.

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2: Good evening and Salam Malaysia Madani. The news update at 6 p.m. Prime Minister Dato' Sri Anwar Ibrahim today reiterated his commitment to ensuring that the country's revenue obtained through enforcement actions against illegal activities and abuse of power is returned.

belonged to the people. Dato Sri Anwar, who is also the finance minister, said all funds seized from illegal proceeds through the legal process and judicial decisions will be returned for the benefit of the people, especially in the fields of education and health. Meanwhile, Dato Sri Anwar has urged the people to safeguard the country to the best of their ability and uphold unity as the pillar of Malaysia's strength. He said independence meant being free to determine one's own destiny and having confidence in the strength of a dignified people and a sovereign nation. According to the Prime Minister, everything the people have achieved today came through the sacrifices of previous generations and was not attained easily. The Federal Agricultural Marketing Authority of Pharma has forged three strategic partnerships worth more than RM600,000 to expand the market for local agricultural produce and strengthen the agro-economy of the ASNAF Group in Selangor. Deputy Agriculture and Food Security Minister Dato Chan Fung Hin said the partnerships reflected farmers' commitment to better matching agricultural production with market demand. He said the platform directly connects agricultural producers with wholesalers, retail chains and the hospitality industry, giving local produce clearer access to established markets. The Pahang government will step up enforcement against activities involving mineral resources to ensure that all such operations comply with the law. Menteri Besar Dato Sri Wan Rosli Wan Ismail said the state government will also not compromise with any party that disregards the stipulated license, permit and approval requirements. Dato Sri Wan Rosli also said that he had ordered a comprehensive investigation into the transportation of minerals suspected to be iron ore in Arau yesterday. And finally, Langkawi ferry operators are appealing to the federal government to expedite dredging works in the shipping lanes in Kuala Kedah and Kuala Perlis, which are now experiencing slit deposits that affect shipping safety. Now, Ferry Lines Ventures Sdn Berhad Operations Manager, retired Lieutenant Commander Nor Hafiz Abdul Wahid said the increasingly shallow shipping lanes not only increase the risks to passenger ferry operations, but can also cause schedule disruptions and travel delays. And that concludes the bulletin prepared by Alif Harris. Thanks for your company. Have a pleasant evening. Malaysia Madani, kesejahteraan dinikmati.

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3: Hey, Tracks FM fam, this is Anil on the mic. Guess what? It is time to bring out the Jalo Gumilang and celebrate our beautiful country, Malaysia, on this National Day. 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And stay tuned for more feel-good moments here on Tracks FM. I'm thinking what to have for lunch. Feel like having some laksa. Laksa. Where's the best place for laksa?
4: The best laksa is, of course, Sarawak laksa.
3: But you know what? I think Penang laksa is pretty good too, you know?
4: True, but I prefer Penang for its CKT, cha kway tiao.
3: What? Cha kway tiao. Now that sounds really good.
4: Ooh, or nasi kandar.
3: Oh yeah, maybe on the way back, we can get some keropok leko.
4: Wow. Wait, you're going to drive all the way to Kelantan or Terengganu, is it?
3: No lah, I can just get it by the roadside here in KL.
4: Fair enough. Isn't it crazy though? Malaysia is so rich in food, culture and traditions. Every state has something different to offer, and yet somehow we all end up at the same table.
3: And maybe that's what makes Malaysia so special. Because think of it, we don't have to move the same to move forward together. We celebrate our differences, we support one another, and we make sure that the good things we build can be enjoyed by everybody.
5: So this National Month, let's celebrate what makes us different and even more importantly, what brings us together. Happy National Month, Malaysia.

California Dreaming. Hi there, very good evening. It's 14 minutes past the hour, and thank you so much to Kevin Francis having the 6 o'clock news covered for us. There'll be more updates later tonight. That's at 8 o'clock. Meantime, it is Music Blast Off, and on a Sunday, the eve of National Day celebrations today, the 30th of August, our road closures, we'll be talking about that later. There's so much of happenings here in the capital city and, of course, throughout Malaysia. But I hope you have your Jalur Gemilang. That's the national flag. Fly it with pride, especially for those of you who are heading out. Well, have those flags safely in your car where it's not obstructing visibility. But if it's at home, well, I hope you have your Jalur Gemilang. Countdown to the midnight hour tonight. And as we celebrate 69 years of independence, that's National Day celebrations tomorrow, 31st of August. We'll be talking about some of the happenings here in Malaysia and also here in the capital city. And of course, the March Past, which everybody looks forward to tomorrow. But yeah, we had Prime Minister's speech, the message on National Day celebrations, Ambang Merdeka, and that was earlier this afternoon. But right now, it's going to be entertainment and a build-up to what happens later on at 9. That's at 8 o'clock. We'll be counting down the top 10 songs of your choice, and that's on our weekly Listener's Choice charts. We have this chart show every Sundays, and that chart show has been shaped by you. So this week happens to be week 126. So keep it locked in for that. And if you happen to be into classic rock, well, I've got Rocket for you coming around later at 9 o'clock. All that much more right here at Trax FM, your Sunday's edition. The eve of National Day celebrations, 30 August. Good evening, Malaysia.

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Sounds coming out to you from Faith Hill, Mississippi Girl, right here, Trax FM Music Blast Off. 2000 current chart toppers, classic. Have lots and loads of that coming up for you right here on the show. And a build up to the weekly Listener's Choice Charts, 8 o'clock. And then we have the Classic Rock Show. And then we look forward to the countdown to National Day celebration. 69 years of independence. Now, Prime Minister Dato Sri Anwar Ibrahim, well, he delivered his 2026 National Day Eve, the Amanat Perdana message today, the 30th of August, at the Putrajaya International Convention Centre, that's PICC, in Putrajaya itself, ahead of Malaysia's 69th Independence Day celebrations tomorrow. Now, some of the keynotes shared to the public, you did hear that live from our radio stations and also on RTM's TV One. Now, some of the things that he mentioned was nurturing the spirit of independence and the national unity that was emphasized, the economic achievements amid global uncertainty, that's for Malaysia, and how we made it through, how we are still making it through. And then some of the other keynotes was returning recovered wealth to the people, that was also emphasized. But the most picked up immediate measures from the Prime Minister, which was mentioned today in PICC, six immediate measures hasn't been announced. This is announcing before the October 2027 budget. All right, now emphasizing on the fuel subsidies, as you know, the Budi 95, Budi Madani, to restore monthly subsidized RON 95 entitlement from 200 to 300 litres. The raise of diesel allocation that has been emphasized also. Now, besides all that, you've also got school maintenance. A budget has been thrown in. AI access for youths. Now, that can be kind of an interesting, especially for those of you who intend to certify yourself in technology. Well, AI access for youth, it's between youths ages of 18 to young adults, 30. And it's a 3-month course. You can find out more details on the official webpage of the Ministry of National Unity. All right, now besides that, healthcare has also been looked into. E-invoicing, now that's something I should say, a relief to SMEs. More info and details from the website itself, the Ministry of National Unity, and the support for small traders and micro entrepreneurs. All right, so this is the six immediate measures announced now rather than waiting for the October 2027 budget. All right, so that's the emphasis for today. And yes, the message from Dato Sri Anwar Ibrahim, Prime Minister of Malaysia, this afternoon. All right, we're getting back to more music from us right here on Trax FM. Tim McGraw with this one, Nothing to Die For.

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0: I'm Along Ashraf, Denang Sayang Singer Enthusiast from Melaka. I would like to wish everyone Selamat Hari Kebangsaan. Experience the excitement. Ala dondang sayang.
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1: 11 minutes past the hour. Hi there, this is Gilbert here. Very good evening. Now, excitement of National Day celebrations. Right now, I was reading this article just to give you a little heads up here in what's happening in the capital city and then tomorrow in Putrajaya. Right, tomorrow, as you know, the National Day celebration parade will take place in Putrajaya. But in the capital city for today, the 30th of August, National Day countdown will include a concert by Malaysian artists, and this will take place at Dataran Merdeka. All right, once again, it happens tonight. It's already happened, or I should say happening right now. There's a concert, there's music, there's vendors. So much happening in Dataran Merdeka. And highlight of the event would be the Ambang Merdeka 2026 concert. It's actually a 90-minute musical that leads up to the National Day countdown. All right, when the clock strikes 12. All right, now audiences will be treated with a powerful performances by our Malaysian artists, and then the build-up to the countdown that will include fireworks display over Dataran Merdeka. It's so exciting, especially for the family. While you got to be at Dataran Merdeka, while you can just head on there, micro, small and medium-sized enterprise and local entrepreneurs will participate by selling food, beverages and local products. So this is what you can expect at Dataran Merdeka here in the capital city, Kuala Lumpur. But tomorrow, all right, now besides that, just to give you a heads up about road closures, it's always best using public transport. Okay, coming back to tomorrow, Putrajaya, full dress rehearsals happening right now. And tomorrow would be the celebrations itself. That's the National Day celebration. The parade will start from 7 in the morning onwards in Dataran Putrajaya that will involve 10,000 over participants across 76 contingents, marching bands and decorated vehicles. All right, so this is the excitement tomorrow in the march past 7 a.m., the parade. And heads up again, full closure of Putrajaya's core island areas will remain in effect till tomorrow evening. So take note on that. It's not just after the completion of the parade. It goes on till the evening for cleanup work and so on and so forth. All right, so if you happen to be in Putrajaya tomorrow, take note on road closures. But today, most roads are closed, especially the ones leading up to Dataran Merdeka or probably into the heart of the capital city. All right, so take note on that one there if you happen to be commuting within the city. John Legend, Ordinary People.

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0: Your music,

That's Hans coming out to you from Simply Red. And just last year they celebrated their 40th anniversary. Meantime, that Hit Time single that you just had, it was a lovely number taken out from the collections of Simply Red back when they released it. To be exact, it was in 1985. And then last year they celebrated with the release of the album Holding Back the Years, 40 Years of Simply Red, live from Santiago. That was celebrating 40 years of good music, Simply Red. Heads up today, memories of yesterday. That's what we do right here on Music Blast Off. Your Sunday edition, Tina Turner, the late, the legend, the queen. What's love got to do with it? Good evening, Malaysia.

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Singing it out loud right here, Tracks FM, that one there coming out to you from Beyonce. And, well, you can't be replaceable right here, Tracks FM. That particular track back in the 2000s, I think, yeah, late 90s, 2000s. More of that coming up right here on Tracks FM. It's also a build-up to the 8 o'clock news. We've got news coming up from the Radio News Centre with Kevin Francis. When we come back, well, it is countdown. You're counting down your favourite songs, and that will be on our weekly Listener's Choice chart. So keep it locked in right here on Tracks FM. Meantime, looks like haze situations, not just here in Malaysia, but across the region. Now, according to Malaysia's Department of Environment, there has been 1,200 over hotspots detected across the southern ASEAN region as of yesterday, the 29th of August, based on satellite images. Now, Kalimantan, Indonesia has recorded 1,180 hotspots. Sumatra, Indonesia with 18 hotspots, and Malaysia on the list with 13 hotspots. 9 in Sarawak, that's in East Malaysia, 2 in Sabah, 2 in Perak. Now, moderate to thick transboundary haze was observed over West Kalimantan and drifting north into the western side of East Malaysia. That's in Sarawak as well as across much of central Sarawak, right? Now, you are advised to always have a check with official readings of your area via the Malaysia's Department of Environment website during situations like this, in haze situation. Now, limit outdoor exposure when API readings has exceeded unhealthy levels. That's 100 API and above, all right? Now, do wear proper fitted N95 mask or equivalent that seals well around the face. Then definitely when you're indoors, do keep windows and doors closed. And for the ones who are vulnerable, children, elderly, pregnant women, and also those with respiratory or heart conditions should stay indoors. It's just an advice. Reduce physical activity and keep medications ready. All right. Most of all, do stay hydrated. That's the most that we can just give you a little heads up here, the most that you can do during situations like this, haze struck situations, all right? And wherever you are, whatever you do, stay safe. Back to the music with Zara Larsson and this one here, All the Time. Back right after the 8 o'clock news. Stay tuned.

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3: Assalam alaikum, Madani, the 8 PM news. Prime Minister Dato' Sri Anwar Ibrahim today announced 6 immediate measures to address the people's cost of living. The initiatives cover fuel subsidies, school maintenance, artificial intelligence, AI, healthcare digitalization, e-invoicing and microfinancing, and will take effect on September 1st. The measures aim to address public concerns, particularly over rising living costs and pressures of daily life. On fuel subsidies, the government will restore the Budi 95 monthly quota to 300 litres, benefiting over 16 million users. Members of the public planning to attend the 2026 National Day celebration at Dataran Putrajaya tomorrow are advised to plan their journey and arrive early, following the closure of several major roads around the Government Administrative Centre. The closures involve Putrajaya's core island and several roads from 5 AM today until 6 PM tomorrow to facilitate traffic flow. The public are also encouraged to use the free shuttle bus services provided. Funding cuts to humanitarian aid have forced the closure of more than 100 facilities treating severely malnourished children in Afghanistan. The UN said Sunday that some 3.7 million children are suffering from acute malnutrition, around 1 million with life-threatening severe malnutrition. UNICEF estimates 21.9 million people, including 11.6 million children, will need humanitarian assistance in 2026. The agency is appealing for $949.1 million to help 12 million people. In sports, EPL football, Victor Minos's late goal rescued Liverpool from defeat in a 2-2 draw with Nottingham Forest at Anfield. For

0: was twice led, but Alexander Isak in a deflected effort earned Liverpool a point. Newcastle beat big-spending Tottenham 2-0 through goals from Anthony Elanga and Johan Visser, handing Spurs a second straight defeat. Elsewhere, Hull City edged Coventry 1-0, while Everton drew 1-1 with Bournemouth. Meanwhile, Argentina's 2022 World Cup winning goalkeeper Emiliano Martinez has joined Chelsea from Aston Villa in a £7.5 million deal. The 33-year-old signed a three-year contract, giving the Blues another option as they look to resolve their goalkeeping crisis. Martinez joined Villa in 2020 and made more than 250 appearances, helping them win the Europa League last season. And finally, AC Milan's Portuguese striker Rafael Leao joined Galatasaray on Sunday. The Turkish champions have qualified for the Champions League, paid €38 million for their 27-year-old, signing him to a four-year contract. Leao scored 80 goals in 291 appearances for Milan and helped the Rossoneri win the 2021-22 Serie A title. And the news was edited by Oliver During, Malaysia Madani, Kusadatra and Dinik Mati.
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0: I'm thinking what to have for lunch. 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Laksa, laksa. Where's the best place for laksa?
1: The best laksa is, of course, Sarawak laksa.
0: Hmm. But you know what? I think Penang laksa is pretty good too, you know?
1: True. But I prefer Penang for its CKT. Char kway teow.
0: What? Char kway teow. Now that sounds really good.
1: Ooh, or nasi kandar.
0: Oh yeah, maybe on the way back, we can get some keropok leko.
1: Wow, wow, wow. Wait, you're going to drive all the way to Kelantan or Terengganu, is it?
0: No lah. I can just get it by the roadside here in KL.
1: Fair enough. Isn't it crazy though? Malaysia is so rich in food, culture and traditions. Every state has something different to offer, and yet somehow we all end up at the same table.
0: And maybe that's what makes Malaysia so special. Because think of it, we don't have to move the same to move forward together. We celebrate our differences, we support one another, and we make sure that the good things we build can be enjoyed by everybody.
2: So this National Month, let's celebrate what makes us different and even more importantly, what brings us together. Happy National Month, Malaysia.

Hi, I'm Albert Ng. On this joyous occasion of our National Day, I extend my heartfelt congratulations to each and every one of you. As we raise our flags high and gather in pride, let us remember the journey that has brought us here. Let's strive to build a nation that stands as a beacon of hope and progress for all. Happy National Day, everybody.

0: While the excitement on National Day celebration, eve of National Day celebrations, we celebrate 69 years of independence tomorrow. While, yes, getting all excited about it, countdown begins from just before midnight and then into the celebrations. All right, now, before that, keeping you reminded about some of the happenings in the country. Now, remember, Kevin Francis did say about road closures, especially for those of you who are commuting around the capital city, Dataran Merdeka. That's where Ambang Merdeka. It's a concert that will take place tonight. And then for tomorrow in Putrajaya, the core island and surrounding, most of the roads will be closed. So take note, that will go on till tomorrow evening, all right? So if you're on the roads, especially commuting in the capital city, or probably even heading tomorrow for the parade, National Day celebrations, all right? It's always advised to use public transportation. All right. Thank you so much to Kevin Francis. 8 o'clock news covered for us. Now, jumping into our weekly listener's choice charts. This week happens to be week 126. And I will be your guide through the hottest songs lighting up the charts for the week. Pop, R&B, local classic, rock. Well, we've got something for everyone. And remember, this chart show has been shaped by you. 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
0: Week 126, and we are going strong because of our listeners. 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And how it works, well, you can head on to our socials. 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All right, our handles are on Twitter, not forgetting for, that's X, and not forgetting for our Facebook page. And you can start voting right after the 9 p.m. news tonight. All right, so be part of our chart show because this chart show has been shaped by you. Right here on Trax FM. Now, we've got this particular one coming in at number 10, and it happens to be 12, or a song that has been on our chart for 12 weeks. A Malaysian hit ballad takes a dip on our chart, dropping one spot from the number 9 spot last week, and it's none other than our very own Malaysian pop and R&B queen, Ningbai Zura, at number 10 with her timeless classic, Kau Danaku.
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0: Well, that's a new entry, your weekly Listener's Choice Charts, week 26. Hi there, this is Gilbert here. Welcome back to the show. Songs that you have voted on our socials, and it happens here on Sundays from 8 o'clock onwards. You just had your number 9 hit on our chart, Revan Linne, with the hit time single, Love Me Not. It's a new entry, and the hit, there was an unfinished demo, but then Revan took it over and then gave some, introduced some additional equipments, or should I say instruments, into that particular track, all right? It's like reproducing the song with reworked verses, added a bridge, and helped shape it into a final track with additional production elements such as the guitar. So there you had it, that one there at on our charts, Revan Linne with Love Me Not. Your weekly Listener's Choice Charts continues. Now, this next one here is a hit that has been on our chart for 7 continuous weeks. Now, the English alternative rock band came up with this brilliant hit time single on the charts, and it's none other than Keane with Somewhere Only We Know. Originally released early 2004 as the lead single from their album, the debut album titled Hopes and Fears. At number 8, here's Keane, Somewhere Only We Know.
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Weekly Listener's Choice Charts. Welcome back to the show. This is Gilbert here. Happens here on Sundays at 8 o'clock. That one there, the number 7 hit on our chart for the past 2 weeks, previous to 2 weeks. This Malaysian hip-hop single stayed at the number 4 spot. And for this week, I think it's seeing a slight plunge. This week, week 126 at number 7. That's the president of Malaysian hip-hop, Jove Lizzo. And of course, that features Sona One, the 2025 hip-hop sensation from the debut album, 501. Right here at Trax FM. Now, moving on to this next hit time hit at number 6, the new entry. Now, it features vocals of Jason Derulo. And with that, it has helped this track gain its popularity when it was released back in 2016. Now, released as the third single from the group's third studio album titled Get Weird, at number 6, here is the British girl group Lil Mix with Secret Love Song.

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3: Number 4.

Hello, welcome back to the show, your weekly listener's choice chart. So week 126, a lovely number there, the R&B sensations coming up to you from Tevin Campbell. That one there was produced by Babyface, by the way. I'm Ready has spent 6 weeks on the chart this week at number 5. All right, now we're moving on to the number 4 hit. Now, this particular track climbs one spot on the chart for week 126. Now, the ballad that has spent 8 weeks on the chart, the hit that was featured on his debut album titled Chaos and the Calm, his emotional delivery and delicate guitar work earned him multiple Grammy nominations. British singer-songwriter at number 4, here's James Bay with Let It Go. Number 4.

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0: Counting down the top 10 songs of your choice every Sundays from 8 o'clock onwards. Now remember, you can start voting, be part of our chart show. Get onto our socials on X, it's TracksFM Official, or probably on our Facebook page right after the 9 o'clock news. That's our prime news, our main news coming up from the Radio News Centre with Kevin Francis in a bit. And yes, when you start voting, all you have to do is just click on the song of your liking, scroll all the way down in the page and submit. Then we can start tabulating for next week, which happens to be week 127. That's how long we were going with you right here, because this chart show has been shaped by you. It's your choice. All right, now you just had that amazing number coming up to you from James Morrison. At number 3, You Give Me Something. That song has spent 11 weeks on our chart, still going strong. Thank you to our voters. Now, moving on to the next, and as we inch in closer to the number 2 and the number 1, this chart show has been produced by Azrul, taking a look at the number 10 till the number 3, what we have counted down so far. Refreshing it, number 10, Ningbai Zura, Kaudan Aku. That particular track has spent 12 weeks on the chart. And then you had Raven Lenny with Love Me Not, the new entry at number 9. Number 8, Keen with Somewhere Only We Know, 7 weeks on the chart. Number 7, Joe Feslow, 501, 4 weeks on the chart. At number 6, Lil Mix, the new entry with Secret, Left Song. Number 5, the song that has been produced by Babyface. It's Tevin Campbell, I'm Ready, a song that has been on our chart for 6 weeks. And at number 4, James Bay, Let It Go, 8 weeks on the chart. And at number 3 was James Morrison. You just heard it, You Give Me Something, 11 weeks on the chart. Now, two songs that you can start voting, which will be included with the rest of the tunes. All you have to do is just click on the song of your liking and then submit. All right, some interesting possibilities for entries. It all depends on how you vote. Would be the R&B group, That's Allure, featuring you, 112, the 1997 cover of the 1985 hit song by Lisa and the Count Jam, That's All Cried Out. That's one of the choice. And if you're not so much into R&B, then probably you might like this one here, the grunge pop hit, which was written by the frontman itself, Kurt Cobain. I think you already know who I'm talking about. It's Nirvana, Bloom. So start voting right after the 9 p.m. news tonight.
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0: Right, coming in here for this week, week 126, the number 2 on our chart. Now, this particular song was last week's new entry. And when it got into the chart, it just hit straight to the number 2 spot. Again, this week, it holds tight at that spot, number 2. So it's 2 weeks as the number 2 song on our weekly Listener's Choice charts. It's none other than New Flavor, and this is Heaven.
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1: That one there coming up to you from these guys. Well, that was supposed to be, or it is, their big time hit single, New Flavor Heaven, 1997 R&B single by the Long Beach, California vocal quartet, New Flavor, and yes, it was their biggest hit. Right here on your weekly Listener's Choice Charts, counting down the top 10 songs of your choice every Sundays from 8 o'clock onwards. All right, now, since two songs that has been added with the rest of the list, or the songs that you will be voting for next week, which is Aleo, All Cried Out, and the other one, Nirvana in Bloom. So we have to say goodbye to two of these lovely numbers. Bad Wolf, Zombie, saying goodbye to last week's new entry. And the other one, the song that has been spending its probably lifelong on Tracks FM. 12 weeks, my goodness. Def Leppard, When Love and Hate Collide. We have to say goodbye to these true tracks and hoping for new ones to be on our chart. Well, it all depends on how you vote. So here is the number one hit time single on our chart. Now, this particular track has spent 3 weeks on the chart. 2 weeks as the number one hit song. Your chart show has been produced by Azrul. It's me, Gilbert, every Sundays with you from 8.

Good evening and Salam Malaysia Madani. It's Prime at 9 p.m. In the headlines, Malaysia to deploy smart team, contribute $1 million for Nepal flood relief. And National Day address, 6 measures to ease cost of living, benefit all segments. The news in full. The government has decided to deploy the Special Malaysian Disaster Assistance and Rescue Team, or SMART, to Nepal to assist in search and rescue operations following devastating floods. Prime Minister Dato' Sri Anwar Ibrahim said the National Security Council, NADMA and Foreign Ministry would coordinate with the Nepalese government to facilitate the deployment. SMART will also help locate and bring home affected Malaysians while assisting the Malaysian Embassy with aid coordination and ensuring their safety and welfare. Dato' Sri Anwar said Malaysia would contribute $1 million to support victims and post-disaster recovery. The number of Malaysians reported uncontactable remains at 55 in Nepal and 36 in China. Meanwhile, next of kin of Malaysians still unaccounted for following flash floods and landslides in Nepal have been asked to prepare for DNA tests to assist in the identification process. Families were informed during the briefing by the Foreign Ministry at Wisma Putra today. The ministry said the tests were needed following the discovery of several unidentified bodies that had to be buried immediately due to a lack of suitable storage facilities. Next of kin will be encouraged to undergo the tests at the police contingent headquarters from tomorrow after receiving official notification. DNA samples will be used to cross-reference and identify victims in Tetuan, Nepal. Prime Minister Dato' Sri Anwar Ibrahim today reiterated his commitment to ensuring revenue recovered from illegal activities and abuse of power is returned to the people. The Finance Minister said funds seized through legal processes and court decisions accounting to billions of ringgit would be channeled mainly to education and healthcare. Speaking at the 2026 National Day Prime Minister's address in Putrajaya, Dato' Sri Anwar said the move is important to ensure independence meant not only freedom from

0: colonialism, but also fair distribution of national wealth.
1: Pertumbuhan ekonomi negara mesti dikembalikan kepada rakyat. 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
0: At the same event, the Prime Minister also announced 6 immediate measures to address the people's cost of living. The initiatives cover fuel subsidies, school maintenance, artificial intelligence, healthcare digitalization, e-invoicing and microfinancing, and will take effect on September 1st. Dato' Sri Anwar said the measures aim to address public concerns, particularly over rising living costs and pressures of daily life. On fuel subsidies, the government has agreed to restore the basic monthly quota under the Budi 95 program to 300 litres, benefiting more than 16 million users of subsidised RON 95. More than 500,000 eligible owners of diesel-powered pickup trucks and jeeps will also receive up to 400 litres of Budi diesel monthly. He also announced a 50% increase in the 2027 school maintenance allocation to 1.5 billion ringgit, covering all school types and special education. Meanwhile, the third measure involves the AI for the People program for youths aged 18 to 30, with 100,000 participants eligible for free 3-month subscriptions to selected AI applications after completing the required modules. The fourth measure is the 1 billion ringgit allocation to strengthen digital efficiency in public healthcare, including electronic medical records and internet connectivity at 150 hospitals and over 2,000 clinics. The government will also raise the annual e-invoice exemption threshold to 3 million ringgit, while increasing microfinancing to 6 billion ringgit for 2026. 200 million ringgit will also be allocated under Garan Sejahtera Madani to assist small traders and home-based businesses. In a Facebook post later, Dato' Sri Anwar urged Malaysians to uphold unity and safeguard the country, stressing that national strength comes from working together across races and regions. He said independence means being free to determine the nation's own destiny with confidence in the strength of its people and a sovereign nation. He also urged Malaysians to feel their independence with courage, confidence and a truly free spirit while ensuring justice for all, especially the marginalised. Their premier reminded Malaysians that the country's achievements came through the sacrifices of previous generations and urged them to preserve Malaysia's peace and continue building the nation together. Malaysia will celebrate its 69th National Day tomorrow under the theme Malaysia Madani Kesejahteraan Dinikmati. Coming up, Iceland votes no to resuming EU talks. In foreign news, rescuers in Nepal and China battled mud and rising rivers on Sunday to search for thousands missing after a deadly wall of water and debris swept through Himalayan villages. Latest figures from both countries put the number of missing at 3,048, while 768 deaths have been confirmed. Authorities said 592 foreigners, including trekkers and Hindu pilgrims to Tibet's Mount Kailash, were among those missing in Nepal. Nepal began burying some of the hundreds of bodies recovered after taking DNA samples to help families identify and reclaim them later. Survivors face an agonizing wait for news of missing relatives. Elsewhere, at least 6 people died after a ferry carrying 267 people capsized off northern Cyprus on Sunday, according to local authorities. 172 people had been rescued, while operations continued to evacuate the remaining passengers and crew. The cause of the incident was not immediately known. The ferry capsized shortly after leaving Kyrenia port for Tau Suchu in Turkey. Iceland has voted against resuming membership negotiations with the European Union. Final referendum results showed Sunday. Some 52.8% rejected restarting EU entry talks suspended 13 years ago, while 47.2% voted in favour. The result is a setback for Brussels, which had hoped to welcome Iceland as a new member, and is likely to put the issue on hold until at least 2028. The country of just under 400,000 people applied to join the EU in 2009 after a financial crisis, but talks were suspended in 2013 under a Eurosceptic government. On to sports now, Malaysian Moto3 rider Muhammad Hakim Danish Ramli finished 12th at the Aragon Grand Prix in Spain today. The MT Helmets MSI rider clocked 33 minutes 29.754 seconds, finishing 14.84 seconds behind race winner Maximo Kies of Spain. David Almanza of Spain finished second, while Argentina's Marco Morelli was third. Hakim Danish secured 4 championship points and is 8th overall with 90 points after 13 rounds. He will next compete at the San Marino GP from September 11th to 13th. A tearful Roger Federer was inducted into the International Tennis Hall of Fame on Saturday, calling it one of the greatest honours of his life. The 45-year-old 20-time Grand Slam champion, who retired in 2022, was overcome with emotion as he addressed a crowd of tennis legends at a ceremony in Newport, Rhode Island. The Swiss legend and 8-time Wimbledon champion paid tribute to his opponents, officials, fans, family and friends, describing his career as an incredible journey. Federer said the Hall of Fame offered a chance to reflect on his career and looked ahead, adding that he was still writing his love letters to tennis. And finally, reigning F1 World Champion Lando Norris has signed a contract extension with McLaren, keeping him at the team until 2030, with an option for a further multi-year extension. And now to the bulletin, here's a recap of the headlines. Malaysia to deploy smart team, contribute $1 million for Nepal flood relief. And National Day address 6 measures to ease cost of living, benefit all segments. And that was the news edited by Oliver During, Malaysia Madani, Kesejahteraan Dinikmati.

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1: On this day in 1957, the official opening ceremony of Stadium Merdeka was held by the Chief Minister of the Federation of Malaya, Yang Teramat Mulia Tunku Abdul Rahman Putra Al-Haj in Kuala Lumpur. The stadium was completed on August 21, 1957 and designed by S.E. Jukes from the Engineering Branch of the Public Works Department Headquarters. The foundation stone was laid by Yang Teramat Mulia Tunku Abdul Rahman Putra on February 15, 1957. Construction of the stadium, which cost $2.3 million, was fast-tracked and finished in just 6 months so that the Independence Day celebration on August 31, 1957 could be held there. The opening ceremony included a field performance by 1,000 school students accompanied by the Royal Malay Regiment Marching Band.
2: This program is produced by Azura G in collaboration with the National Archives of Malaysia.
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Sounds coming out to you from Huey Louise and the news. Hi there, welcome back to the show. This is Gilbert here, and it is Rocket, your classic rock show. Sunday nights from 9 p.m. onwards, it's 21 minutes past the hour. And thank you so much to Kevin Francis from the Radio News Centre having the 9 p.m. news. That's Prime at 9 covered for us. We'll be back for the 10 p.m. news. Stay tuned. Meantime, back to mellow classic rock tunes right here. Rocking your Sunday evening with this one here from John Lennon. Nobody told me.

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1: Playing you all of today's and yesterday's hits now on Trax FM.

That's coming out to you from Michael Bolton. Steel Bars, one of my personal favorites right here. This is your classic rock show, Rock Hit. Sunday nights from 9 p.m. onwards. 70s, the 80s, the 90s. Definitely a classic. Hits of today, memories of yesterday. Now, taking a look at some trending news when it comes to classic rock. Well, you know Rush, right? Rush happens to be the Canadian rock band formed in Toronto. That was back in 1968. And they happen to be one of the greatest rock bands of all time. So Rush will be having their reunion tour, but there's a catch to it. Now, Annika Niles filling in on drums for the late Neil Peart on Rush 50-something reunion tour has been making headlines and impressing the bandmates with hardcore and just fitting with hardcore chords and fitting into the band's vibe and leaving fans amused. So there you go. She's the drummer, the brand new drummer, I think, for Rush, and that will be for their reunion tour. Annika Niles. All right, that's what's trending when it comes to Rush. The other one here, Zach Starkey, happens to be Ringo Starr's son and longtime Who drummer. You know the band Who? Yeah. Well, he has returned after a turbulent 2025 that involved being fired, briefly reinstated, and then fired again. And now report shows that he will be playing again for the band. All right, so this is what's happening and what's latest. The reason he was fired was because of his playing style and communication. Nothing can beat Ringo Starr, by the way. Now, Roger Daltrey. Now, he confirmed recent rehearsals and possible European dates. All right, so there you go. Zach Starkey, while he's back. And the other one here, this one here is really sad for one of country and western's greatest, passing away on the 25th of August. All right, tributes still continue for the late Dolly Parton. Dolly Parton, who passed away on the 25th of August at the age of 80 after a brief cancer battle. And while tributes include from Steve Nicks and other rock artists, even though she was a primary icon when it comes to country and western. All right, now here's a track that features you too of country and western's greatest. Kenny Rogers, Dolly Parton. Rest in power.

Classic Rock Show, Nine Calls, that one there, the 13th studio, taken out from the 13th studio album by English singer Joe Cocker. It was released back in 1991. Wrapping up this hour, your Classic Rock Show, Rock Kids, Sunday nights from 9 p.m. onwards. We got news coming up, top of the hour with Kevin Francis. When we come back, it's more music here, keeping you entertained, right here, Tracks FM. 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
3: Hey, it's JFK. I've had the opportunity to visit hundreds of cities and countries all around the world. People always ask me, right, what's the best country to live in or work in? Well, for me, hands down, after all that's said and done, and at the end of the day, it's gotta be Malaysia. Wishing all Malaysians happy Independence Day. So proud to be Malaysian. Selamat Hari Kebangsaan.

0: Assalamu alaikum, Madani, the 10 PM news update. A total of 15 government hospitals are among the first to benefit from a 1 billion ringgit allocation to strengthen digital efficiency in the public health sector. Communications Minister Dato' Sri Fahmi Fadil, who is also the government spokesperson, said the allocation, up from 650 million ringgit, will accelerate the electronic medical record, or EMR, system to reduce waiting times and expand internet access, including public Wi-Fi, at 150 hospitals and over 2,000 health clinics. Participants in the AI for the People program must complete and pass 6 modules to qualify for a free 3-month subscription to selected AI applications and software. The program targets 100,000 Malaysians aged 18 to 30 by 2027 and will begin in phases today through the Rakyat Digital Portal. Eligible participants will initially get access to AI tools from YTL AI Labs, Alibaba and Google, including IlmuChat, WannaClip, MuleRun and Gemini Enterprise. More AI software and tools from other technology companies will be added in phases to enhance the learning experience. The Malaysian Special Search and Rescue Team, or SMART, is on standby for deployment to Nepal to assist search and rescue operations following the floods. National Disaster Management Agency, or NADMA, said the deployment remains subject to Nepal's needs and its official decision to accept Malaysian assistance. The Prime Minister today announced that SMART would be sent to Nepal to help locate and bring home affected Malaysians, as well as assist the Malaysian Embassy in coordinating aid and ensuring their safety and welfare. Malaysia will also contribute $1 million to support flood victims and post-disaster recovery efforts. Brunei is experiencing hazy conditions due to smoke from numerous hotspots across Borneo, particularly in Indonesia. Authorities said more than 3,400 hotspots were detected across Borneo over the past 3 days, mainly in central and west Kalimantan. Southwesterly winds are carrying smoke towards Brunei, contributing to the hazy conditions. Despite the haze, air quality readings across all 4 districts remained within the good to moderate range. Elsewhere, Swiss police are hunting at least one gunman who opened fire at a rave in Aarau City, killing one person and injuring 5 others. The shooting happened early at the annual Aurora rave, attended by about 3,500 people. Police said a 20-year-old woman died at the scene, while 5 others were hospitalized. The attacker or attackers remain at large, with the motive unknown. Such shootings are rare in the Alpine nation, despite its long tradition of gun ownership. And that was the news, edited by Oliver During. Malaysia Madani, Kesejahteraan Dinikmati.
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Welcome back. This is your second hour. Rocky the Classic Rock Show happens here on Sundays from 9 p.m. onwards. Coming up to you from the Royal Highness, the late Prince Lisa J. And that was 1999. Just before we stepped into the millennium, that particular hit was a big time hit, I should say. Right here on Trax FM, 70s, the 80s, the 90s. This is what we do on our classic rock show. And thank you so much to Kevin Francis. Well, he had the 10 o'clock news covered for us. It's 11 minutes past the hour. And while we have a very special repeat segment. Now, this is at 10:15. Coming around, we shall have the broadcast, the repeat broadcast of our Prime Minister, Dato' Sri Anwar Ibrahim's 2026 National Day Address, which is the Amanat Perdana. It will be it was delivered today, 30th of August, at the Putrajaya International Convention Centre. That's PICC, ahead of Malaysia's 69th Independence Day celebrations tomorrow. So we will have the repeat broadcast at 10:15. Stay tuned right here, Trax FM.

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0: Assalamu alaikum, Sabadani, the 11 PM news. Micro, small and medium enterprises, MSMEs, with annual sales below 3 million ringgit will be exempted from e-invoicing following the increase in implementation threshold from 1 million to 3 million ringgit, effective September 1st. The Inland Revenue Board, LHDN, said the move, announced by Prime Minister Dato Sri Anwar Ibrahim today, will benefit more than 1.1 million businesses. The initiative will ease compliance costs and allow MSMEs to focus on sustaining and expanding their operations. LHDN also encouraged MSMEs to adopt e-invoicing voluntarily as part of efforts to digitalize businesses. A national and regional mosque network secretariat will be established following the Regional Mosque Conference 2026 to strengthen mosque institutions across Southeast Asia. Malaysian Consultative Council of Islamic Organizations, or MAPIM, President Muhammad Asmi Abdul Hamid said the secretariat will coordinate links among regional mosques, register members, collect data, and develop programs. The network aims to register 1,000 mosques within 4 to 5 months before expanding its reach. It also plans to train about 500 youths and develop a database of more than 1.3 million ASEAN mosques. About 85 Americans remain missing after a devastating flood swept through a remote region of the Nepali Himalayas. The figure is a small fraction of more than 2,500 people still missing, while 781 deaths have been confirmed. State Department said 9 Americans have been evacuated. The US, Canada, UK and UN have pledged millions of dollars in aid to support relief efforts. Part of the US aid will support road repairs and transport to deliver food and other assistance to remote areas. Norway's new King Haakon VIII attended a memorial service Sunday as church across the country paid tribute to his father, King Harald, who died 2 days earlier. The 53-year-old king was joined by his mother, Queen Sonia, daughter Crown Princess Ingrid Alexandra, and son Prince Fair Magnus at the service near the capital. Haakon's wife, Queen Mette-Marit, did not attend as she continues to recover from a lung transplant in June. A national period of mourning has been declared, while no date has been set for King Harald's funeral. And finally, in sports, motor racing, Ducati's Marc Marquez claimed a dominant victory at the Aragon Moto GP in Spain, with Pedro Acosta second and Marco Bezzecchi third. The seven-time champion's fourth win in six races moved him up to second in the overall standings behind Aprilia's Jorge Martin, who finished fifth. Marquez trails Martin by 19 points, with Bezzecchi third in the standings. And that concludes the news tonight, edited by Oliver During. Our next news broadcast will be at 7 AM tomorrow. Do join us then. Thanks for your company. Melissa Madani, kesejahteraan dinikmati.
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6 minutes past the hour. Hi there, this is Gilbert here. Very good evening. And yes, looks like we've got 54 minutes. And that's before we have our countdown. Counting down to National Day celebration. 69 years of independence. Tomorrow as we celebrate National Day celebrations, the 31st of August. And much earlier on, you had the repeat broadcast of Prime Minister Dato Sri Anwar Ibrahim. His message, which is the Amanat Perdana, which he delivered today, the 30th of August, at the Putrajaya International Convention Centre, ahead of Malaysia's 69th Independence Day celebrations. Well, if you're talking about celebrations, tomorrow will be the March Pass that starts at 7 in the morning, as early as 7 in the morning. Remember, there'll be road closures at the Putrajaya Core Island and its surrounding areas. And then tonight, it's also road closures because tonight in Dataran Merdeka, the heart of the capital city, that's where the concerts will be happening. Fireworks display at the stroke of midnight. So much more. Counting down to National Day celebrations. Right here on Trax FM, so I'll be keeping you entertained while if you happen to be commuting in your car, wherever you may be, at home, fly the Jalur Gemilang. Thank you so much, Kevin Francis. News, the final news broadcast, 11 o'clock from the Radio News Centre. 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

0: Hi guys, I'm Dr. Zamir Rahman. I would like to wish you a happy National Day. 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

It's Dr. Doctor coming up to you from the British New Wave band, better known as Thompson Twins. Now, that one there was taken out from their second single, the band's fourth studio album titled Into the Gap. It was released back in 1984. Now, if you just happen to join us on the show, well, it's the countdown to the 69th celebrations. That's the National Day celebrations. And for those of you who happen to be on the roads, well, if you're heading on for some good entertainment in the capital city, heart of the capital city, that's at Dataran Merdeka. Well, don't forget to catch the firework display. There's a concert happening right now. So much happenings here in the capital city. Really excited about tomorrow. National Day celebrations. 7 a.m. March Pass in Putrajaya. Meantime, when you talk about music, well, it's good music right here, Trax FM. Hits of today, memories of yesterday. Four Tops, Sun Ain't Gonna Shine.

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Separate Ways, Worlds Apart. That one there, performed by the rock band You Don't Need Introduction to Journey. Recorded for their album Frontiers, the album title Frontiers, and it was released as a single back in 1983. Early 1983, peaked at number 6 for 6 consecutive weeks on the Billboard Hot 100 chart, and it spent 4 weeks as the number 1 hit on the Top Tracks chart. Right here, Tracks FM, it could be a classic, but it did take you the distance. Right here with Separate Ways from Journey. Well, looks like we've got about 14 minutes to the stroke of midnight. All the action, the 69th celebrations of Independence Day. That's our National Day celebrations tomorrow, the 31st of August. But I'll be here right up till midnight to do the countdown for you. Lots of happenings here in the capital city. Happy National Day. BG's back in time.

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3: 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It is time to bring out the Jalo Gumilang and celebrate our beautiful country, Malaysia, on this National Day. 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

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I would like to wish you a happy National Day. Be happy and stay healthy. Music blast off.

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I'd like to wish all Malaysians Selamat Hari Merdeka. In the spirit of Merdeka, let's all strive to free ourselves from illnesses for a healthier and happier life. Once again, wishing everyone Selamat Hari Merdeka.

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1: From the bustling streets of Kuala Lumpur to the serene rainforests of Sabah and Sarawak, today millions of hearts beat as one. Diverse cultures, shared dreams, one home. This 31st of August, let's fly the Jalur Gumilang High and celebrate the strength of our unity. Happy National Day, Malaysia. Stand proud. Stay united.
2: Well, as we await for the stroke of midnight, that's in 3 minutes from here. Now, well, looks like I have to leave you with just one more track here and a build-up to the midnight hour. Once again, thank you so much for joining us on a Sunday right here on Trax FM. But don't go anywhere. More music keeping you entertained through the wee hours of the morning. That's on our midnight mix. Today's edition of Music Blast Off. While signing out time from my producer Mel, from our chart show producer, that's Azro. And this week happens to be week 126, together with myself here, Gilbert. And while we are out in the studios, and we would like to wish all a safe weekend. It's long holidays. To my fellow Malaysians, do fly the Jalur Gumilang with pride. And wishing all of you happy 69th National Day from all of us here at Trax FM. Stay safe. Good night, Malaysia.

The day may have come to an end, but the music still continues till the break of dawn. So sit back as we play you continuous music from 12 a.m. till 6 a.m. only on Tracks Midnight Mix.

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1: Hi, my fellow Malaysians. This is Anatino Osman wishing you a happy Merdeka Day, and I hope this Independence Day brings you happiness and hope.
2: Hey, it's JFK. I've had the opportunity to like visit hundreds of cities and countries all around the world. People always ask me, right, what's the best country to live in or work in? Well, for me, hands down, after all that's said and done, and at the end of the day, it's gotta be Malaysia. Wishing all Malaysians happy Independence Day. So proud to be Malaysian. Selamat Hari Kebangsaan.

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This is Otto wishing you Happy National Day.

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2: From the bustling streets of Kuala Lumpur to the serene rainforests of Sabah and Sarawak, today millions of hearts beat as one. 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Happy National Day, Malaysia. 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
1: From the bustling streets of Kuala Lumpur to the serene rainforests of Sabah and Sarawak, today millions of hearts beat as one. 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This 31st of August, let's fly the Jalur Gumilang High and celebrate the strength of our unity. Happy National Day, Malaysia. 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Stay united.
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don't know if this makes sense, but you're my hallelujah. 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

0: Hi, I'm Along Ashraf, Danang Sayang Singer Enthusiast from Melaka. I would like to wish everyone Selamat Hari Kebangsaan. Experience the excitement. Ala dondang sayang.
1: From the bustling streets of Kuala Lumpur to the serene rainforests of Sabah and Sarawak, today millions of hearts beat as one. Diverse cultures, shared dreams, one home. This 31st of August, let's fly the Jalur Gumilang High and celebrate the strength of our unity. Happy National Day, Malaysia. Stand proud. Stay united.

London Grammar, strong 16 minutes past 6. Good morning, Malaysia. A very special morning indeed to you because today, it's not only a Monday. It's the 31st of August. It's Hari Kebangsaan. It's our national day. So wherever you are right now, whether you're already out with your family, getting ready for the celebration, driving to work, or you're still under the blanket thinking, ha, 5 more minutes, please. It's a public holiday anyway. We are celebrating 69 years of independence today. And wherever you are listening from, maybe in KL, Penang, Johor, Sabah, Sarawak, or wherever, anywhere else, today is about remembering what brings us together as Malaysians. Different backgrounds, different languages, different food preferences, because let's be honest, even nasi lemak can be a healthy banter between us. But anyway, today we celebrate one thing together, and that is Hari Kebangsaan, our national day. So anyway, it's a public holiday, a Monday, and coming up, we'll take a look at some headlines as well. So turn it up and wave the Jalan Gemilang with pride. And wherever you are this morning, let's sing this together.

0: My name is Ara. 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Happy National Day!
1: 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Because Malaysia is not just a place we live in. Malaysia is a home that we built together.

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0: 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Here's what's making headlines.
1: All right, Malaysia, concerning update this morning, a total of 91 Malaysians are still unaccountable following severe weather and travel disruptions in Nepal and China. According to Wisma Putra, 55 Malaysians have yet to be contacted in Nepal, while another 36 remain uncontactable in China. And all the Malaysian embassies in Kathmandu and Beijing are working with local authorities to locate them and confirm their safety, while information is also being cross-checked to avoid any duplicate reports. Now, Malaysia's foreign ministry says its operations room is also running around the clock to coordinate information and assist the families involved as well. Okay, over in Sarawak, heads up for this, especially if you live in areas affected by dry weather. Now, the Sarawak government has deployed 119 water tankers statewide as the state prepares for the prolonged dry spell linked to the El Nino conditions. Now, some smaller rivers and raw water sources are already seeing water levels drop. Although the good news is, Sarawak's major dams are currently still at normal levels. Now, authorities are also setting up water collection centers in potential hotspots, while cloud seeding operations are tentatively planned from September 3rd to 5th, depending on the weather. Now, for 24-hour inquiries or assistance, you can contact JBALB Sarawak Call Center at 082-262-111. That's 082-262-111 or Sarawak Water Call Center at 082-222-2333. That's 082-222-333. Now, the Sarawak Water Call Center can also be reached at 1-300-88-2020. That's 1-300-88-2020. All right, in Sabah, here's a quick road update. The Seru Sop Pituru section of the Pan Borneo Highway, also known as WP09, is making good progress and is expected to be ready by July 2028. Now, the project comes with a price tag of more than 460 million ringgit and covers around 20 kilometers. And one of the major highlights, a massive 682-meter bridge across Sungai Sulaman, which is expected to be completed by December 2027. That's next year. Now, his chief minister says that recently visited the site to check on the progress, says it's still a work in progress, but hopefully once it's done, that's going to mean smoother and better connectivity for Sabah motorists.
2: Now you're updated. Let's get back to the music. 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

Justin Bieber, M.O., Major Lazer, Cold Water, 40 minutes past 6. Good morning, Malaysia. Hope you're having a wonderful day. 31st of August, it's National Day, of course, and we have the parade coming on very, very soon, and we're going to give you some updates on that as well. Now, the dry weather is getting serious as well, and the Sarawak government is stepping up preparations by deploying 119 water tankers across the state. Some smaller rivers and water sources are already seeing some water levels drop, but the good news is major dams in Sarawak are still in the normal levels as well for now, right? Now, once again, if you need water-related assistance, help is available 24 hours a day. You can call JBALB Sarawak at 082-262-111. That's 082-262-111 or the Sarawak Water at 082-222-3333. That's 082-222-333 or 1-300-888-2020. That's 1-300-888-2020. So Sarawak, don't panic, all right? But stay prepared and stay updated as well. All right. In the meantime, looking at the air quality in the country, it's not looking good for three locations in Malaysia. And aside from that, some places are experiencing some moderate level readings as well. As I look at the current APIMS air pollutant index for now. Now it seems that just let me get through this. Well, the internet. All right. 4 report hazardous level, and that is in IPD Serian, Sarawak, Samarahan in Sarawak, Sri Aman, and also Kuching. That's reading between 400 to 319 over there. Now, aside from that, as of 6:37 a.m., unhealthy, very unhealthy levels are at Serian, Cebu, and Mukah in Sarawak. While unhealthy levels are recorded in 14 locations, which is in Sabah, Sarawak, Kedah, Penang, Pulau Pinang, and Perak as well. So please, if you're in those areas, please make sure that you mask up as well, all right? And if possible, stay indoors, close the window, turn on the air purifier, and hope for the best as well. Anyway, stick around. I'm going to get Met Malaysia on today's little weather outlook. For now, Shakira, Gypsy, right here on Tracks. Good morning, Malaysia.

0: 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Weather update.
1: Yeah, well, some of you will probably be sleeping right now and or probably celebrating the National Day, you know, Ambang Merdeka and all that at some locations in Malaysia. Some people are working, just like Hannah over here, who has been working since 8 p.m., right? Am I correct, Hannah?
2: Yes.
1: You've been working.
2: Yes.
1: So you celebrated our National Day at the office.
2: Yeah.
1: Alone?
2: No, with my other friends, about 10 of us here.
1: Oh, I see. So thank you very much for doing what you're doing. So please, Hannah, tell us, what are the updates on today's weather?
2: Okay, good morning and Salam Merdeka, Malaysia. Weather radar indicates widespread showers and thunderstorms are currently impacting southern parts of Peninsular Malaysia, mainly in Melaka and Johor. Elsewhere, clear weather observed and expected to remain fair until this afternoon. Sabah and Sarawak also show no rain throughout both region, with hazy condition intensified mostly in Sarawak. Residents in the affected areas are strongly advised to stay indoor as much as possible, wear appropriate face masks and seek medical attention immediately if you experience symptoms such as breathing difficulties, persistent coughing or severe throat and eye irritation. Moving to the afternoon weather, isolated rain is anticipated over interior Perak, Pahang and Selangor. These active cloud formations are projected to move eastward, bringing rain and thunderstorm to Kelantan and Terengganu, which may persist into the early night. Isolated rain also expected in Sabah, mainly in Sandakan and Interior Division. Weather in Sarawak is expected to remain dry, with no significant rainfall anticipated through the night. That's the latest weather update. For the latest info, please visit our official website and follow our social media channels. 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
1: Oh, thank you so much, Hannah.
2: Thank
1: all right.
2: You, Otto.
1: You'll be going back home at... Oh, yeah, I will. You'll be going back at 8, right?
2: 8 a.m, yes.
1: So are you going to for the parade later on in Putrajaya?
2: I don't think so.
1: No. Sorry. All right. So anyway, take care of yourself. Have a pleasant day.
2: Okay. Thank you. Okay. Bye, Otto.
1: Bye. Well, there you have it from Met Malaysia on today's little weather. So once again, make sure that you mask up if your area is currently experiencing the hazardous level or unhealthy levels as well. All right. In the meantime, we got the news coming up.

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0: Good morning and salam Malaysia Madani. Ilham Irfan with the main news at 7 a.m. Here are the headlines. National Day Eve address, government rolls out 6 new relief initiatives for all segments. And 91 Malaysians in Nepal and China remain uncontactable. The news in full. The Madani government has announced 6 immediate measures to address public concerns, particularly regarding the cost of living and the pressures of daily life. These measures cover fuel subsidies, school maintenance, artificial intelligence AI, health digitalization, e-invoicing and microfinancing, all taking effect on September 1st. Under the first measure, the basic allocation for the Budi Madani Raw Nadifai program has been increased from 200 litres to 300 litres per month. More than 500,000 eligible owners of diesel-powered pickup trucks and jeeps will also receive up to 400 litres of Budi diesel monthly.
1: Ini bermakna lebih 16 juta pengguna akan menikmati RON 95 bersubsidi sehingga 300 litres sebulan. 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
0: Prime Minister Dato' Sri Anwar Ibrahim said this when delivering the 2026 National Day Address at the Putrajaya International Convention Centre yesterday. As for the second measure, the allocation for the maintenance of all types of schools for 2027 would be increased by 50% from 1 billion ringgit to 1.5 billion ringgit, covering all streams including national schools, Chinese and Tamil national type schools, religious schools, Tahfiz and Pondok schools, as well as special education.
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0: Dato' Sri Anwar said, he had also instructed the Education Ministry to mobilize efforts at district level to scrutinize infrastructure repair applications so that maintenance work could begin as early as January 2027. The third measure involves the AI for the People program, which is open to Malaysian youth aged 18 to 30, with 100,000 youth who complete the prescribed modules to receive free subscriptions to AI applications for 3 months. Including Ilmu Chat, Gemini Enterprise, WonderClip and Mule Run. For the fourth measure, the Prime Minister said, the Malaysian Communications and Multimedia Commission would provide 1 billion ringgit to strengthen the digital efficiency of the public healthcare sector, including the implementation of the electronic medical record system and internet connectivity at 150 hospitals and more than 2,000 public health clinics. As for the fifth measure, Dato' Sri Anwar said, the government will raise the e-invoice exemption threshold to 3 million ringgit annually, while increasing microfinancing facilities to 6 billion ringgit for 2026. The final measure will see the introduction of 200 million ringgit Grant Sejahtera Madani allocation to assist hawkers, small traders, night market traders and mothers running businesses from home. National Day Eve celebrations were held in high patriotic spirit across the country last night, with key locations packed with crowds eager to count down to midnight. In Kuala Lumpur, over 100,000 visitors thronged Dataran Merdeka to enjoy the Kita Bagi Jadi at Amba Merdeka 2026 concert and joining the countdown to the 69th National Day. In Putrajaya, Communications Ministry Secretary General Dato' Abdul Halim Hamzah joined the celebrations at the Alaf Baru Monument parking lot, which featured a midnight countdown and fireworks display held in conjunction with Rio Merdeka. Selangor State Level 69th National Day celebrations at Stadium Kajang drew more

2,502 still missing in Nepal mudslide disaster. Welcome back. A total of 91 Malaysians remain uncontactable following the disaster in Nepal and travel disruptions in China. According to Wisma Putra, this figure involves 55 individuals in Nepal and 36 in China. It also reported that the Malaysian embassies in Kathmandu and Beijing are continuing to work closely with authorities and relevant agencies in both countries to verify the safety and whereabouts of the Malaysians who have yet to be contacted. Information received is also being cross-checked to identify any duplicate reports. Meanwhile, the Malaysian embassies in Kathmandu and Beijing are also in close contact with authorities in both countries to secure access to areas near the affected locations. However, any movement of Malaysian officials and family members of missing Malaysians to the area is subject to approval by the authorities and contingent upon the prevailing security situation and access conditions on the ground. Wisma Putra's Operation Room in Putrajaya is also operating around the clock to coordinate information and assist Malaysians in the affected areas as well as their family members. In related development, Nepal's National Disaster Risk Reduction and Management Authority said that as of 6 p.m. local time yesterday, 781 bodies had been recovered from mudslide hit areas, with 2,502 people still missing. Meanwhile, the Nepal Tourism Board said that a total of 591 foreign nationals remained out of communication as of the same time. It added that 289 foreigners have been rescued and 5 are now in contact, including 3 Spanish nationals, 1 American and 1 Belgian. U.S. forces struck 2 Iranian launches on Iran's Larak Island yesterday, marking the first known American strikes on Iran since late July. A U.S. official said the Islamic Revolutionary Guard Corps, IRGC forces, were allegedly observed preparing to launch rockets with sea mines into Strait of Hormuz. According to Iranian state media, Iran's Revolutionary Guard said the attack killed and wounded several soldiers and citizens and will be met with a response and punishment from Tehran. Iran's semi-official Tasnim News Agency reported the U.S. carried out a drone strike on the island. Over in the U.S., more than 20 people may be missing after a flash flood in Grand Canyon National Park. The National Park Service said the floods hit the Bright Angel Canyon and Phantom Ranch area on Saturday, adding that it was working with Arizona authorities to evacuate people and account for individuals in the affected area. The Park Service asked the public for any information about the missing, as well as any hikers who were in the area. Finally, in sports football, Bruno Fernandes' hat-trick inspired a Manchester United fightback from a goal down to thrash Ipswich 5-2 and get their Premier League season up and running on Sunday. The United captain completed his hat-trick from close range before adding an assist to his fine afternoon for Brian Mbeumo. And to end the bulletin, here's a recap of the headlines. National Day Eve address. Government rolls out 6 new relief initiatives for all segments. And 91 Malaysians in Nepal and China remain uncontactable.

This has been the main news at 7 a.m. broadcasting from RTM News Center, Kuala Lumpur. The bulletin was prepared by Mas Elizawati. Happy Merdeka Day, wishing all our Malaysian listeners a meaningful national day filled with pride, unity and hope for the future. Berita Madani, kesejahteraan dinikmati.

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4: On this day in 1957, Yang Teramat Mulia Tunku Abdul Rahman Putra Al-Haj, the Prime Minister, proclaimed the independence of the Federation of Malaya in accordance with the

0: Federation of Malaya Agreement 1957 at Stadium Merdeka, Kuala Lumpur. The historic proclamation was witnessed by approximately 20,000 people, including the Malay rulers, as well as representatives from Commonwealth and foreign nations. At the conclusion of the ceremony, Tunku Abdul Rahman led the crowd in the iconic cry of Merdeka! 7 times, which was echoed enthusiastically by those in attendance. At the same moment, the flag of the Federation of Malaya was raised as the national anthem, Negaraku was played publicly for the first time. The ceremony concluded with the call to prayer azan and a 101 gun salute, marking the beginning of a new era for a free and sovereign nation.
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1: Good morning, Malicia. Onto here with you on National Day. The El Nino heat is not just making us feel like we're living inside an oven. It could also affect our farms. So the government says it's ready to help small farmers deal with the long period of hot weather and dry weather as well. So the concern is that if the heat continues for the next few months, it could affect crops, including palm oil, and lead to lower production. So agencies like the Malaysian Palm Oil Board, or MPOB, will be working closely with smallholders, offering advice and support to help reduce the impact. Farmers are also being told to stay alert and speak to relevant agencies if they start facing problems. So yeah, El Nino is more than just hotter weather and sweating through your t-shirt. It could affect the food and products that come from our farms as well.
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3: From the bustling streets of Kuala Lumpur to the serene rainforests of Sabah and Sarawak, today millions of hearts beat as one. 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This 31st of August, let's fly the Jalur Gumilang High and celebrate the strength of our unity. 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
4: I'm Lin Baka. I'd like to wish all Malaysians Selamat Hari Merdeka. 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
1: Good morning, Malaysia. Otto here with you. Now, here's a big question. When it comes to budget spending, should healthcare finally get the biggest slice of the pie this time around? Because some experts, health experts, think yes. They say our public healthcare system is under serious pressure with a shortage of almost 11,000 medical specialists and an 18% vacancy rate for nurses. Now, building more hospitals sounds great, but what's the point if there aren't enough doctors and nurses to run them, right? Experts say more money is needed not just for new hospitals and equipment, but also to hire and keep healthcare workers, improve technology, and deal with growing patient numbers. Because Malaysia's population, of course, is getting older and medical costs is going up in the sky. And the call is now growing louder for healthcare to get a better share of the national budget. So education is important, no doubt, but is it time for healthcare to move to the forefront queue? I leave that to you. Anyway, taking back in 1982, reminding us of how we got where we are today, the sacrifices made. Here's Warisan, Redmond Tracks. Good morning, Malaysia.

0: patriotism is not limited to just raising flags or standing while listening to or singing the national anthem. If we have to review Jürgen Habermas, political scientist come philosopher, patriotism can be displayed in the form of respecting, practicing and adhering to the Constitution. Be obedient citizens, pay tax, do not drink and drive. Support the state's mission and vision for becoming a progressive society. Respect one another. And all these are manifested, cultivated and displayed in Rukun Negara, especially on the Kedaulatan Undang-Undang, the rule of law, Keluhuran Perlembagaan, the supremacy of the Constitution, Kesopanan dan Kesusilaan, good behavior and morality.
1: That was Professor Dr. Kartini Abu Talib, Deputy Director of Institute of Ethnic Studies, UKM. This message was brought to you by Tracks FM.
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Good morning, Malaysia. Otto here with you up till 10 a.m. And of course, happy Monday, happy National Day as well. Let's take a quick look for 1 minute at how our markets and money are doing today. So first up, the local stock market is looking healthy. The main index, the FBNKLCI, is sitting comfortably at 1,722 points, 25 points. And experts are confident it will be keeping growing this year because of our local businesses are making very good money. Now for some great news about our wallet, the ringgit is getting stronger. It has jumped up, meaning it now only takes 4 ringgit 2 cent to buy 1 US dollar. Against the Singapore dollar, we are holding steady at 3 ringgit 15 cent. Now, in global news, oil prices are going up. Brent crude oil has spiked to over 89 US dollars a barrel because of new tensions, of course, in the Middle East. Meanwhile, gold drops a bit around 585 ringgit per gram, and palm oil stays steady at 4,500 ringgit a ton. And that's your quick money update as well. So anyway, looking at TV1, we can look at, watch the National Day Parade happening right now, and it happening at Putrajaya. And it seems that our Deputy Prime Minister just arrived and is currently at the grandstand currently, and much more. So if you haven't downloaded our RTM Click, please do so right now on the App Store or Play Store. It's absolutely free, and you can watch it live as there. If you don't have TV at home, you can just watch it on your phone as well, all right? So coming up, we'll get in touch with the Malaysian Highway Authority to find out how the traffic situation is currently right now.